0: It's all the hits from coast to coast on Cooper's Countdown. And now more from your host.
1: The date was June 25th, 1982. One of the biggest movies in the history, E.T., was released. Ozzy bit the head off a bat. And I was on the Special Forces tour. And the charts looked like this. Starting off at number 5, the theme song to Rocky III that made us all want to run up and downstairs. Survivor, Eye of the Tiger. Number 4, Kansas, gave us a lighter, more radio-friendly hit, Play the Game Tonight. Number 3 slot goes to Asia, and the self-titled debut album of the supergroup, made up of members of King Crimson, Yes, and Emerson, Lake & Palmer, Only Time Will Tell. Have you ever noticed that almost every title is a phrase that we use every day? Well, at number 2, 38 Special hit it big with a song that was co-written by the same writer as Eye of the Tiger. It's Caught Up in You. And the number 1 song on this day, 1982, was from a guy from Indiana who changed his name more times than Prince. It's John Cougar Mellencamp with Hurt So Good. John Cougar, so much of a better

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1: Hey, Alice, I love the movie Supermanch about your manager, Chef Gordon. He's such a character. I love the story that he managed Pink Floyd for 9 days before getting fired by the band after booking them to play at a roller rink that burned down. I also never realized he had the connection to the celebrity chef world. Any other cool stories you can tell us about him? Yours truly, Keith M. That can't be Keith Moon. No. Well, yeah, I've been with Chef 55 years. There's thousands of stories. I can tell you the one time that early days, we were at the Landmark Hotel and he saved a girl from being raped on the diving board of the swimming pool. And then she turned around and almost knocked him out. He heard the screams and everything. He came down, threw the guy off of her, and the guy ran and everything. It was Janis Joplin. And she said, "I was almost there. Why are you throwing my man away?" She was not exactly in trouble. And the next day, Shep says, "I thought I was saving you." She says, "Thanks." Well, if you think Shep could manage you, write to me at alice@alicesattic.com. I'll be right back with a really cool This Day in Rock, so stay right there.
0: Alice Cooper will be right back with more insanity after this break.
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1: On June 25th, 1967, at Abbey Road Studios in London, from a parking lot outside a BBC broadcast van connecting the three satellites, simultaneously sent a signal to 400 million people watching the Beatles perform across five continents. 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John Lennon wrote All You Need Is Love for the event, and only started writing it just 11 days before the broadcast. Paul McCartney proposed his song Hello Goodbye, but they went instead with what Lennon had been working on. So

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4: From the Way 31 Storm Tracker Weather Center, I'm Chief Meteorologist Jeff Castle. Summer heat, big story as we take you through the weekend leading up to the 4th of July, but there's going to be a little spotty rain that will hold in as well, at least over the next couple of days. For tonight, though, generally quiet, will be partly cloudy to mostly clear with overnight lows falling back into the lower 70s. Heading into your Friday, just a slight chance for a scattered shower or thunderstorm. Otherwise, will be partly cloudy, hot and humid with afternoon highs around 90. I'm Way 31 Storm Tracker Chief Meteorologist Jeff Castle.
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13: When you turn on the radio, you should find someone there who's a pal, a buddy, a BFF. What you don't expect is for your very own late night pal to be a member of the Rock and Roll Hall of Fame. But then again, this ain't your average rock and roll rodeo. Confide in him now, and you shall be rewarded. It's Alice's Attic with Alice Cooper.
14: You're back to Alice's Attic. There are things in this attic that can't be explained by science or reason, like my taxidermied pet raccoon that continues to eat whatever is in the garbage can at night. He says he's stuffed, but I reckon it's not true. Well, he is, in a way. Anyway, You Gotta Love the 80s is coming up after this hour with some old Sunset Strip buddies, then Tales from the Attic involving the Friars Club, and an actual president, and finally rock trivia featuring a guitar riff that immediately made the band think of a monster. But now, let's get to it.
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0: The scent of Aquanet. The silky smooth feel of spandex. And a cassette cranked up on the Alpine in your Trans Am. You gotta love the 80s.
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2: The second single from Motley Crue's album Girls, Girls, Girls was the aptly titled Wild Side, which was released in August 1987 and immediately became an MTV favorite. Nikki Sixx said in an interview from that era, if we hadn't managed to force two songs out of ourselves, Girls, Girls, Girls, and Wild Side, the album would have been the end of our careers. So they needed those two songs. But they did manage more than two songs. And that album that eventually sold 4 million copies in the USA alone was pretty good. So here's Wild Side.

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2: I mentioned the Friars Club in the attic before. Groucho Marx got me in, and that membership included Frank Sinatra, Don Rickles, the leading comedians, and the entertainment figures of that era. What I haven't told you is that the Friars Club also attracted political figures, which is how I ended up meeting President Ford. I did not play golf with Ford, but we almost played a couple times. We were staying at the Plaza Hotel in New York, and I had a tee-off time the next day in Westchester. And I found out that President Ford was staying in a suite right above me. And I just called up, and the guy answered, and I said, "It's Alice Cooper. Is President Ford there?" And he says, "Well, what is this concerning?" And I said, "Golf." And he says, "Yeah." He says, "Jerry." Jerry says, "Yeah." And he goes, "It's Alice on the phone downstairs. You want to play golf tomorrow?" And he goes, "Yeah." Then I got a call a little bit later saying, "I've got to go to Paris tomorrow. Some big thing happened in Paris," and he had to leave. But, you know, that's the thing. Golf cuts through anything. It doesn't matter if you're a rock star playing with the president or if you're a janitor playing with the Pope. Golf sort of goes right between that. And it doesn't matter what you do for a living. You got to get on the golf. You got to hit the ball in the middle. You got to get the ball in the hole. It's the equalizer. If you've golfed with a sitting president, tell me all about it at alice@alicesattic.com. Rock trivia is coming up right after this quick break, so stay right there.
0: Alice will be right back.
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1: Which Blue Oyster Cult riff made the band think immediately of a monster? Obviously, Godzilla. The band was in a hotel room in Dallas, 1975, while on tour, and as soon as they came up with the riff, they all looked at each other and said, "This song is for Godzilla." The original Japanese horror flick came out in 1954 and was a favorite of the band. Of course, there was 35 other Godzillas after that, and Godzilla became the biggest star in Japan. I'd like to see him get his Academy Award. So let's hear it. Here's Godzilla.

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7: From the Way 31 Storm Tracker Weather Center, I'm Chief Meteorologist Jeff Castle. Summer heat, big story as we take you through the weekend leading up to the 4th of July. But there is going to be a little spotty rain that will hold in as well, at least over the next couple of days. For tonight, though, generally quiet. Will be partly cloudy to mostly clear with overnight lows falling back into the lower 70s. Heading into your Friday, just a slight chance for a scattered shower or thunderstorm. Otherwise, we'll be partly cloudy, hot, and humid with afternoon highs around 90. I'm Way 31 Storm Tracker Chief Meteorologist Jeff Castle.
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7: 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Anyway, lots coming up this hour. Movie Music Madness from a Cameron Crowe classic. Hey Stupid featuring the world's finest humans. And of course, rock trivia from some prog legends. But now, how about this?
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But got him at that.

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1: 1989 Cameron Crowe film, Say Anything, is one of the great American coming-of-age films. A recent high school graduate with no plans falls for the class valedictorian. The boombox scene later on with John Cusack standing outside the girl's window at dawn, playing Peter Gabriel's In Your Eyes, while wearing a trench coat is one of the most iconic images in the 1980 cinema. Stalker. Early in the film, Steely Dan's Ricky Don't Lose That Number makes an appearance while his dad is singing to himself in the kitchen. Crowe puts it in there deliberately. It's a song about calling someone you're not sure will answer. Cusack, by the way, was a big Alice Cooper fan. He came to one of the shows and he knew every lyric. It was really amazing. So let's hear Ricky Don't Lose That Number from Steely Dan. This band just made great records every single time.

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0: Tales of the strange and dumb coming up on Hey Stupid with Alice. 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

0: Now on Alice's Attic, a look at people that are strange and often dense, mindless, obtuse, vacuous. In other words, stupid.
1: Let's start tonight's tale of stupid in Florida, where a man was arrested after driving his golf cart into the drive-thru lane of a Burger King, which is not illegal. What was illegal was that his blood alcohol level was 5 times the legal limit, and he drove the golf cart into a wall and tipped over. Next, we go to Tennessee, where a woman called 911 because her neighbor wind chimes were too aggressive. Yeah, that can really happen. Wind chimes can just drive you crazy, especially if they're being played through a fuzz tone. And finally, we end in Texas, where a 15-story hotel was demolished by accident. The demolition had been planned for a different building, but the explosives team rigged the wrong building. The hotel had been abandoned, so at least no one was blown up. And I can imagine the guy standing there going, let me see, was that 17342? Oh. Well, I've got some rock trivia coming up after these ads, so stay tuned.
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1: Which Yes song has the band playing in one time signature while the drummer plays in a different one? It's Long Distance Runaround. The song is what's called polymetric. In the verses, the drums are playing in 5/8 time against the rest of the group playing in 4/4 time. You can hear both rhythms simultaneously if you listen for them. Bill Bruford brought that idea and said, let's make music more complicated because that's what it needs, to be more complicated. Let's do a song nobody can whistle. So let's check it out. It's Long Distance Runaround.

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8: From the Way 31 Storm Tracker Weather Center, I'm Chief Meteorologist Jeff Castle. Summer heat, big story as we take you through the weekend leading up to the 4th of July, but there is going to be a little spotty rain that will hold in as well, at least over the next couple of days. For tonight, though, generally quiet. We'll be partly cloudy to mostly clear with overnight lows falling back into the lower 70s. Heading into your Friday, just a slight chance for a scattered shower or thunderstorm. Otherwise, we'll be partly cloudy, hot and humid, with afternoon highs around 90. I'm Way 31 Storm Tracker Chief Meteorologist Jeff Castle.
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7: You're inside Alice's attic. Your sagacious host could truly benefit from having a yard sale. Who wouldn't be interested in used straitjackets, top hats, guillotines, and leather pants? There's even a lava lamp from his first L.A. apartment. But amongst the flotsam and jetsam of an extraordinarily interesting life are the tantalizing tales that only a Rock and Roll Hall of Famer could deliver. So sit back and enjoy another hour of rock and talk with Alice Cooper.
8: 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That's me. At least it's a hit in my house, and that's all that matters. So this hour, I've got Cooper's Covers featuring a song from a Louisiana rockabilly guitarist in 1957. Then Freaky Facts will make your brain swell with joy. And finally, on Songs We Just Don't Understand, we'll be decoding a Skinner classic. But now, how about some rock and roll that you can dance to?
7: Alice's Attic with Alice Cooper.

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0: Who said musicians had to be creative?
1: Just ask our next artist on Cooper's Covers. 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
2: CCR's first chart hit in 1968 was a cover of Dale Hawkins' song Susie Q. Dale was a rockabilly musician who moved through the scene in the late 1950s and recorded Susie Q for Checker Records. The Rolling Stones covered it in 1964, and so did Johnny Rivers. The riff was one of the most identifiable in rock, regardless of whose hands it came from. So CCR put a Z in Susie and gave it a different energy. The original is Louisiana rockabilly, but the CCR version has swamp and psychedelia and is over 8 minutes long. Now, is it the best version? No. The Stones version is much better. That's my opinion. I'm allowed to have an opinion. So, here's a shortened version of CCR, Susie Q.

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1: Get ready for the freakiness. Here we go. Both Nicolas Cage and Michael Jackson shared the same wife, Elvis Presley's daughter, Lisa Marie Presley. FDR's wife, Eleanor, was Teddy Roosevelt's niece, and Franklin and Teddy were fifth cousins. A very dark pink flamingo has eaten very well, and a pale pink flamingo is either young or its food supply has been disrupted. And finally, a porcupine has approximately 30,000 quills, each with a microscopic barb at the tip, like a fishing hook, which means once embedded in flesh, the quill drives itself deeper with every muscle movement of the unfortunate recipient. Well, it's time for a break while you think about that, but I'll be right back with a song we just don't understand right after this.
0: What? You think radio this brilliant is free? We'll be back with more amazing Alice Cooper after the break.
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0: Confounded, bewildered, and befuddled? 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
1: Lynyrd Skynyrd's Tuesday's Gone was never released as a single, but somehow it became one of the most played songs on radio in the 70s. It's a song about a man leaving a woman behind to go back to the road, like Ruby Tuesday by the Stones. Tuesday is the name of a girl. It's another Skynyrd song about a fundamental situation, a man whose life on the road is incompatible with the woman waiting for him at home. As Ronnie Van Zant said, it's a song about the loneliness of being a musician on the road, the gap between where you are and where that person you love is.

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4: From the Way 31 Storm Tracker Weather Center, I'm Chief Meteorologist Jeff Castle. Summer heat, big story as we take you through the weekend leading up to the 4th of July, but there's going to be a little spotty rain that will hold in as well, at least over the next couple of days. For tonight, though, generally quiet. We'll be partly cloudy to mostly clear with overnight lows falling back into the lower 70s. Heading into your Friday, just a slight chance for a scattered shower or thunderstorm. Otherwise, we'll be partly cloudy, hot and humid with afternoon highs around 90. I'm Way 31 Storm Tracker Chief Meteorologist Jeff Castle.
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0: Alice's Attic with Alice Cooper presents another Attic Classic.
1: Love were an L.A. band formed in 1965, led by Arthur Lee. He was a musician from Memphis who had grown up in L.A., who loved the Beatles and the Stones and the West Coast folk rock scene. He assembled a racially mixed band at a time when that was unusual, and they became one of the first rock bands to sign Elektra Records. Their first album in 1966 helped establish the LA rock scene as something distinct from both the British Invasion and the San Francisco sound. This band, Love, came up with something that was so unique. One of my favorite bands. It's a musician's band like Steely Dan is. It's sort of like, or the Mothers. You can tell that the players and the whole idea of Love was the LA sound. The Doors always said in the beginning they wanted to be like Love. So they fought.

followed in that step, and they had created their own sound, which was uniquely sexual and bluesy, and at the same time, unique to anybody else. We covered one of their songs, 7 Plus 7 Is, but this song, listen to this song. It's jazzy, and it's unlike anybody else in rock and roll. Alone Again or Love. Yeah.

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1: Hi, Alice. This is June in Santa Barbara. I'm a Korean-American, and I want to know why there aren't more Asian rock stars. Can you think of any? The only Korean one I can think of is John Myung from Dream Theater. Maybe you can think of some other ones. Also, do you like kimchi? It's a spicy fermented Korean cabbage. It's delicious and really healthy. Well, here's a little thing. Van Halen's brother's mother was born in Indonesia. Kim Thayil from Soundgarden is Indian descent. Arnel Panada, singing for Journey, is Filipino. But you're right. There are local rock heroes in each one of those places. Japan's got a ton of metal bands. They just have not clicked in America. Well, if you're an Asian rock star, drop me a line at alice@alicesattic.com. I'll be right back with some rock trivia, so don't move.
0: Your teller of Detroit stories, Alice Cooper, will return after these messages.
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1: Which song did David Byrne reluctantly cover in 1978? The Al Green song, Take Me to the River. The original wasn't a hit, but it attracted lots of cover versions, including Foghat 1976, Brian Ferry in 1978. The Talking Heads brought the song to the new wave rock crowd and had the highest charting version. Their producer, Brian Eno, suggested that the band play it as slowly as they possibly could without losing the groove. And it really is one of their best songs. Let's hear it.

0: And that concludes another magical and memorable edition of Alice's Attic. 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Same time, same channel, boys and ghouls.
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1: That damn horse that kicked her in the head?
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1: Oh. 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
1: Anytime Tom plays Tom Jones or The Wreck of the Edmund Fitzgerald.
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1: That you never gave anybody the silent treatment?
2: 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That you're talking about fighting. 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
3: You give them the nothing. 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
2: Nothing. 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

0: Ours in grade
1: was
0: school.
1: Buck. He'd walk in, he'd slap you five. You'd go, Buck, and he'd go, Buck. And every kid who walked on, Buck, yes, Buck. And you'd slap him five. It was nice. The best. He would do donuts in the winter.
2: I love this guy.
1: In the parking lot. All the kids would start chanting, donut, donut. They'd be like, all right, hold great. On, boys. And he would spin that thing. He had two basset hounds he'd bring on once a year.
2: Are you kidding?
1: Oh, he was the best.
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0: it rocks, we play it. 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Austin never, never made. 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
1: Hello? Has anyone seen my music? 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
1: And as we were leaving, you told Willie, now, Willie, don't take any baths while I'm gone. Wouldn't let him take a bath when he was a kid.
2: What?
1: He was nervous about the bathtub and leaving Willie.
3: I get that.
4: You don't want to kill
1: him.
3: He is 13.
1: Yeah.
2: And he's 13.
5: Think of 13-year-old Willie. He was kind of clumsy.
4: Yeah, he probably had more pot than Hoske has now.
6: I'd be tempted to say.
5: I didn't mean that. 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
6: If I left Willie in his hotel room now at 32, I might go, hey, don't take any baths.
5: Yeah.
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95.5, the Big Dog, is WVNA-FM, Muscle Shoals, Alabama. 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
1: Pigs have dried up, I can't get alone, I've never been so poor. 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

0: I woke last night to the sound of thunder. How far off, I sat and wondered. Started humming a song from 1962. Ain't it funny how the night moves, when you just don't seem to have as much to lose. Strange how the night moves.
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2: Bob and Tom Records presents Tom Griswold, like you've never heard him before. Tom Griswold is the godfather of grunts. Hey!
3: That new breed.
4: Oh, yeah.
3: Ain't no drag.
2: Nobody keeps the rocket rhythms like Tom Griswold. He rocks. He rolls. He grunts.
4: Oh, yeah!
2: I need your headphones for this one.
4: Uh-huh.
2: Slap on your cans and dig on some
4: stereo,
2: time.
4: Yeah, baby. Kind of freshens up the sound.
5: Yeah, it does.
2: Get Tom Griswold's new compilation. Now that's what I call just call 1, 2, 3, 4
5: Can I count it off?
2: Sure.
5: 1, 2, 3, 4
6: You know, the kids will come up to me and they'll say, "Uncle Chick, what's your favorite ever bit on the Bob and Tom?" It's got to be Tom grunting. My goodness, I love the hell out of that.
4: All real grunts recorded while doing commercials.
6: Absolutely. Hello, we're in the O'Reilly Auto Parts Studios. It's the Bob and Tom Show. There's Christy Lee. Tom, see if you get this. Christy Lee live in London.
5: That's right.
4: Oh my
5: God. Rainy London.
6: Edward R. Murrow and I are on the top of the building in downtown London.
7: This is London.
8: Is that actually a London fog?
5: No, it's not. It's a Banana Republic. But
8: ah.
5: I forgot.
4: It's very correspondent-y.
8: Yes.
5: Thank you.
8: Mm-hmm,
5: I'm playing that role today.
8: Now, as I understand it, Banana Republic, all the material made out of bananas.
5: Yes,
8: that's what
5: right.
8: I thought.
4: Hey, speaking of bananas.
6: yes.
4: And we have a great... a story about great apes. Did you read that yet, Chris?
5: I did read
4: Isn't
5: it.
4: Isn't that great?
5: Yeah.
4: It's a I can't speak English. I'm sorry. It's a really interesting story about great apes, including chimps, gorillas, orangs, bonobos, whatever.
5: Great. Anything that doesn't have a tail. That's how you know the difference between a monkey and an ape.
6: Great.
4: Okay.
6: Great.
4: And which monkeys have the prehensile tail? Is that are those the South American ones or the?
8: I don't think any of them do.
4: Oh, yes, they do.
9: Yeah, some do. They'll hang from them.
8: They can
9: twirl a baton.
8: But you say prehensile. I want him writing his name with that.
5: Prehensile.
8: That
5: I want him to be able to take it off.
8: Yeah. I could hang.
4: Yeah. Wasn't that your

0: nickname? Yeah, you're right.
1: Wasn't that your nickname in the shower, Josh? Prehensile?
0: Yeah, yeah.
1: The man is gifted.
0: I could hand the guy next to me soap.
2: And wash your hair at the same time.
1: And still be doing a double high five. That is so impressive. Prehensile, look it up. What does that mean again? Does it mean they can grip stuff with their tail?
3: Apparently.
0: Okay. And an elephant's trunk is prehensile as well.
3: Yeah.
2: But okay, is cool. There post-hensile?
0: Yes.
2: Oh, yes.
3: What does that mean? They can't hold on to anything?
0: Exactly. They're clumsy. They're butterfingers.
2: Wait a minute. I might be post-hensile.
0: Yeah, I know I am.
1: We do have. Oh, God. Don't get me started. This morning there was a post-hensile moment. If you're wondering why the vacuum is out in the green room.
2: What did you do? What did you bury?
1: Oh, God.
3: Grape nuts.
1: No.
3: Oh.
1: Just something. It's too boring to
2: I have seen like a bowl or something shatter in your hands. I don't know how you did it, but it just smashed and went out everywhere.
1: This has been one of those mornings. So it's going to be a great show, though. That's what that means.
2: Is that right?
1: Yeah, when every light's red, you've dropped several things.
0: Pat and I have been having a similar morning.
1: Yeah, you're out with your dog, and one of your dogs decides, you know, I think I want to go all the way to the end of the street and back.
2: Well, that's where the leash comes in handy, and then you say no.
1: And then your flashlight hat goes out right after he poops. These are great times. That's how my day is.
3: Oscar almost got killed on his way to work today. People are driving like they're maniacs. I had an incident right past my driveway. What's going on today?
1: I got an idea. I got a couple different things. I had a guy this morning that had he used his turn signal, it would have saved me a few minutes. How about this? And this is doable, I think. They could put a thing on your car. If you fail to use your turn signal in more than 25 times,
3: mm-hmm.
1: based on the car knows you're turning, your car freezes for a month and won't start.
0: What do you think?
3: Interesting.
2: A month?
1: Yeah.
2: Well,
1: use your turn signal, jackass. Now I've got to sit here for the rest of the night because you don't know how to drive.
2: I'm never really out with the public. Really?
3: So you don't use
2: like
3: them?
2: On my way to work, there's nobody, and I'm bad at using my turn signal. I don't use it as often.
1: Well, then next week your car wouldn't start for a month.
2: All right, sir.
1: That'd make you very happy.
2: I did the crime. I'll do the time.
0: You guys say blinker at all?
3: No.
1: Yeah.
3: No.
0: Your blinker. Yeah. I mean, turn signal seems so formal to me, just because it was always blinker this, blinker that.
2: Turn signal. You say clicker for the remote control?
0: No, my grandma did.
2: Clicker?
0: Oh. Yeah.
1: You got the clicker?
3: Yeah,
2: we call it the clicker.
3: I've heard that.
0: Okay, now, yeah.
2: Hey, where's the clicker?
1: Now, here's a nostalgic a trip down the world of remotes.
2: Mm. Oh, okay.
1: And you're not going to believe me, but I think Chick, maybe Ace will remember this. We had a remote. I think it was on a Magnavox. And when you would press the button, you would hear this blast of air.
2: Yeah.
1: And it apparently, what did it? Was it like a whistle? That it was a frequency that made this TV switch?
2: I don't
1: switch?
2: Know what made it work, but there were the early remotes. You could hear the TV clunk when you push the remote.
1: But the remote itself remote itself would go. Psst.
3: Oh, I never had one. We didn't have remotes.
2: Wait a minute, how'd it go again?
1: It would go psst.
2: It would go psst. Oh, I thought it went clunk.
0: It also tested if your TV had glaucoma.
3: Ah,
0: yeah,
1: handy.
3: None of you had to be the remote.
2: Early on fire.
3: Change the channel.
0: You were the remote? Yeah.
3: Yeah, we were. Remote control.
1: Yeah. Yeah, those days are gone. Ugh. It's a shame. Although they've been replaced.
3: With?
1: Well, it used to be when you were a little kid, you had to go change the channel, as you say. Now, when you're a little kid, you have to show your parents how to work their phones.
3: Yes. Or translate.
1: What the hell does this mean in text lingo? Well, mm-hmm. Well, Daddy, what DTF means is, oops, sorry, not that
2: one. You were fascinated by DTF, weren't you?
1: There's an inside story about that.
2: Oh, really?
1: Yeah.
0: It means dad's tough and fun, doesn't it?
1: Sure. Absolutely.
3: Tell your daughters that.
1: No. The girls are back.
0: Oh, they are. How about that?
1: Today. Oh. They come back from 3 weeks of camp.
0: Oh, I bet you're excited.
2: Have they changed? Are they moody? Have they hit moody yet? Leave me alone, Father.
1: We'll see. Looking forward to it. Speaking of camp.
0: You don't understand, Father. Slam.
1: We're not there
2: You're
1: yet.
2: You're so old.
1: We're not there yet.
0: Yeah.
1: I'm sure it's coming. Yeah. I've been this dad thing for quite a while.
2: It's a great time.
1: Coming up starting Monday, we're going to have our new pop-up store.
2: Badass sweatshirts over there and t-shirts, the whole thing.
1: Well, we
2: great.
1: This is kind of fun. It's it looks like a camp t-shirt, and it says camp or camp radio wood. It's really stupid with a fun logo on it. And it's kind of a, you don't really know what it is when you first see it.

0: It's cool. We're gonna have those sweatshirts, etc. And then the down we have some one in the studio over there. It's the Pat Godwin is Johnny Cash T-shirt. It's very badass. Patty G aiming his guitar at you.
1: He looks like somebody.
0: Morgan
1: Freeman. I'm gonna nail it down.
2: Morgan Freeman.
0: I didn't want to say anything. In the printing process, you have pretty much changed ethnicities.
3: No. I'm teasing. It looks good. Yeah.
1: He's very, very, very, very, very tan.
2: Very like
1: tan.
2: Pat Daly.
0: He looks like.
4: Give me that one.
0: he looks like Sidney Poitier got a tan.
3: No.
0: By the way, that reminds me, Pat Godwin's this weekend. You're looking for something to do. The Pat Godwin TV special is flying around the internet and on the airwaves and in the ether. And you'll find it by going to where, Pat?
3: The Dry Bar website or the app. Yeah, you put in Pat Godwin, all caps, no spaces, and boom, you get a free month.
1: Oh, this isn't Pat live at the Hollywood Palace?
3: No, that's where you already recorded that. That's coming out next year.
1: Oh, man, I can't.
0: Dry Bar, the
3: that's
0: Dry
3: me and
0: Bar.
3: That's the band, yeah.
0: And then what else were we recommending this weekend?
2: Hamilton.
0: Ryan Hamilton special.
2: I watched it yesterday.
0: And it's on...
1: Wonderful.
2: It's on Netflix.
0: Netflix, okay.
2: It's great.
0: And it's called This Just Hit Me or something?
2: Yes. Talked all about getting hit by the bus.
0: And he was hit by a bus.
2: Uh-huh.
0: He, a wonderful guy, great comedian.
2: Very funny.
0: Also, that movie I'm going to watch this weekend with the sheep, what's it called?
1: Sheep Detectives.
3: Saw it last night. Great.
1: I saw the trailer for it. I'm going to watch it today.
0: My son said it's the best movie he's seen all
3: it's
0: year.
3: It's terrific.
0: And it stars a good friend of the show, Hugh Jackman, our buddy.
1: Mm-hmm. Once again, he needs to come back.
0: Last time he was here, he said his best friend in Australia is a morning radio guy. He loves morning radio. Next time he's around, he's going to come in and do the entire show.
1: He made that comment before you forced him to call your entire family and say, hi, this is Hugh Jackman.
0: He insisted on calling Kelly?
1: He did not.
3: No, I was standing right here.
1: Hey, Hugh, can I fanboy you to embarrass everyone I know?
0: Oh, God. And then,
1: God.
3: I saw you on Broadway.
1: Honestly, I could not believe you were doing it.
3: Yeah, that's not like you.
1: I was kind of happy I could witness it, but it was amazing. Hey, Hugh, can you call my... oh, my God, it's happening.
0: Say, hey, Hugh.
3: It's good to see you being a fan.
0: I said, hey, Jacko. That's what we call him.
2: Okay.
0: That also reminds... Well, that's too obscure even for me to mention on the air. Coming up, we have, as I said before, a great story about apes. Apes in the news. And we have, believe it or not, I've got to
1: believe it or not.
0: I've got to check the latest. As far as I can tell, this giraffe story is everywhere. I don't think they've found.
2: They haven't found her yet. Gracie's still on the loose.
0: Once again, there's a loose giraffe in Texas.
2: Yeah.
1: We have a story of in sports another animal that they're trying to identify, and I think they have, and this might have a happy ending. I'll give you a hint to the animal. It's a dog.
0: Oh. Yeah, there's a cool World Cup dog story coming up as well.
4: A world pup?
0: Oh, good. I like that.
1: Oh.
0: And we'll have the latest World Cup news. USA doesn't win yesterday.
1: Well, but it doesn't matter. So they already won the group.
2: They played a bunch of subs.
1: Bosnia-Herzegovina. That sounds like a knock-knock joke, doesn't it? next Wednesday at 49ers Stadium, 8 o'clock our time.
0: Do you want a Herzegovina donut?
1: That's exactly right, yeah. Pulisic played last night.
0: Sounds like I have deets
1: for you.
0: Also, we have peacocks in the news, Taco Bell news.
1: And what is the female?
0: Peahen.
1: The peacocks? What is it?
0: A peahen.
1: Oh, I was...
3: You're way off, huh?
1: Yeah, I need an eraser for my crossword.
0: An eraser. And, as a group, they are called peafowl. You aware of that?
1: But isn't a group of... Peacock, a flourish? Is that right?
0: It's a flamboyance of flamingos.
1: Yeah.
0: It may be a flourish of peafowl. That's a very good question.
5: I have asparagus the night before, and the next day I peafowl.
0: Oh, absolutely.
1: Boy, it really does change.
5: It's miraculous.
1: Change, yeah.
5: You know what? It is fairly instantaneous.
3: Yeah.
5: Like 45 absolutely. Minutes.
3: I'm like,
5: what the hell?
1: We have this just into the sports desk.
0: Your peacock,
5: and there are people who
2: they are like
5: who live near them,
2: yeah,
5: and can't stand it.
0: I guess that they're quite loud.
1: Oh, hey, the hen in my rooster in my neighborhood might be gone. I haven't heard him in like a couple days.
5: What'd you do?
1: I don't know what happened. Well, let's put it this way: he ain't gonna wake me up anymore. I'll tell you that.
0: I see. Okay, that's all on the way. Thank you very much for joining us. We got some letters to read. You can reach us, Bob and Tom at bobandtom.com. How about some cash? Would you like some cash?

0: who wouldn't? 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Last 5 years, most houses have gone up at least 30%, some 50%. If you've owned your house for 10 years, it may have doubled in value. 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
1: Welcome back to the Bob and Tom Show. 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
2: Hi, sorry, started my morning with a broken nail. That's another good.
3: We are all having a day. Yeah.
1: Yeah, I had a headache, fell asleep in the chair, woke up and it was worse.
3: The world is kind of going, hey, everybody, go back to bed.
1: Right. You guys must get used to getting up. No, not at all. Not even close. There's Pat Godwin.
4: Hey, chick.
1: There's Josh Arnold.
3: You can get 8 hours the night before and still.
1: Yes.
4: Yeah.
1: It's the humans not supposed to get up before
2: the sun.
1: 10 in the morning.
2: Before the sun.
1: There's Ace Cosby.
5: Hello.
1: I'm Chick McGee. Hello, Tom.
3: What are we, Navy SEALs?
4: Yeah. We're going to get an early fishing trip somewhere to Canada.
2: Oh, I did see a guy pulling a beautiful bass boat this morning.
3: Oh, he's on his way. Yeah.
6: There you go. That'll be fun.
1: He didn't have any trouble getting up.
2: No.
3: No.
6: Suppose some mornings Jesus wakes up and goes, I think here's what I'm going to do. When Tom goes into work, I'm going to make every light go red just before he gets there.
3: I don't know if God every now and again wants to spite somebody just for his own amusement or not.
6: Maybe he's got the weekend off. Watch this.
1: All right.
6: I'll make him late. we're doing fine. From here on out, everything's coming up roses, as
1: right.
6: they say.
1: Nothing can go wrong now.
6: We're in good shape. Right. I got a weird request we're going to get on here in just a second.
1: 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And they spell it cool, too. I-O-N-I-Q.
3: Isn't it Ioniq?
1: Don't you think? Hyundai, official partner of FIFA World Cup 2026.
6: And there's the Ioniq pentameter, the five-seater.
3: Oh, yeah, it drives like this. Vroom, vroom, vroom, vroom.
6: We like to do ninth grade English teacher jokes for you. The iambic pentameter material.
3: I wonder if they're still teaching that.
6: that's pretty much it, by the way. What have you got over there, Chick McGee?
1: Dear Bob and Tom Show, please let Tom know that I have a combination lock

0: with the combination 6, 16, 26.
1: Oh,
2: nice.
0: And what was your combination?
2: 8, 18, 28.
0: And that was from
2: my brother Jim had that lock.
0: Oh, passed down.
2: And then he passed it to John, and then John passed it to me.
0: Levi,
2: I don't have it anymore. I wish I did. But I guess you can buy locks now and you can program them yourself.
3: Oh, I don't like that. I like that it had to be random. And
0: yeah, that's true. The fun of finding out, oh, I wonder what my combination is. This is from Levi. I'm willing to give 6, 16, 26 to Tom as long as we don't have to hear about his 8, 18, 28 lock anymore.
2: No, I can't. I can't take. I appreciate the offer.
3: No trade.
0: Okay. Sorry, Levi.
2: Now, if someone has a master lock that is 8, 18, 28, by all means, give it to me.
3: I had a master lock 1 year, and then I had a key. I did. I went from combination to key.
1: Oh.
3: I want enough of this. Enough
1: in
3: of
1: high
3: this
1: school?
3: Combo. Yeah.
1: Oh. Did you have to bring your own, or did you?
3: Yeah, we had to buy our own.
1: Oh, see, ours was built into the locker, and they would give
3: our lockers and gym, I think, were built in.
1: And gave you a slip of paper with your book, you know, list of books, and said, here, this is your combination for the year.
0: However, I'm not saying I did this, but if you knew who got your locker the next year, you could hide contraband in that locker and it not be your locker.
3: Oh.
0: And you could go get it if you needed it.
3: Nice.
0: I'm just saying. The locker combination never changed.
1: Kids don't use lockers anymore. They carry everything with them. You notice that?
4: Mm-hmm.
0: Yeah. It's about 80, 90 pounds of stuff?
1: Yeah.
4: Absolutely.
3: I loved having a locker.
1: Me too, but my kids never used them.
3: Wow.
2: Never get locked in it. It was always that one. It's almost become a trope.
3: Were your guys Florida? Were your guys full length?
1: Yeah, mine was full length.
3: Oh, well, ours were. If you had a bottom locker, you had to wait for the guy above you to. Yeah. Sometimes that guy was a hot girl.
0: Oh, I had an upper locker, and I was the guy who had a phone in his locker, just the receiver.
3: Oh, I like it.
0: And I would say it's for you, and I walk away.
2: Oh, that's classic.
0: I can't not be fun.
4: You were a card in high school. Yeah.
0: Hey, it's for you.
2: Well, last year I bought a lock for my bike that interfaces with your phone.
3: Really?
2: Yeah, I can't figure out how to do it, so I spent $60 on a lock that's sitting in a drawer at my house that I'll never get to
0: use. I was going to tell you, among the many things that your car does that you're not aware of, did you know you can turn the volume up and down of your turn signal? Which I find priceless because I don't like the click, click, click of the turn signal.
1: I knew somebody that didn't buy a car just because they didn't like the way the turn signal sounded.
0: I believe that.
1: Yeah.
2: That's...
0: So my turn signal is silent.
2: It's your one percenter.
1: No, he definitely isn't a one percenter.
2: I switched from Rolls to Bentley because of the sound of the turn signal. And I like the way it caressed my anus when I sat in it.
3: The people with the silent blinkers are just constantly on, driving around.
0: Yeah,
3: those
0: right?
3: people.
0: Yeah.
3: It's you. You.
0: It's me. Oh, I'm sorry then.
2: Well, good to know. Now, we have more letters over there.
0: Yeah. Dear Bob and Tom Show, my sister-in-law's aunt was struck by lightning 12 times.
3: 12 what? Times?
1: No
0: she
1: way.
0: Had so much electricity in her body, she could not wear any sort of metal.
1: Oh, that can't be true.
0: This is from Eric. And I don't know where 608 is.
2: There are a lot of...
3: I guess I'll return the brooch.
1: I guess.
2: There are a lot of crazy stories about...
0: 12 times.
2: Some of the things that happen to people who've been hit by lightning.
3: Do you think it was essentially one lightning... flash, but it was zip, zip, zip, zip, zip, zip, zip.
0: I think it was individual, and I think she spent far too much time outside during storms.
3: Does one become more conductive? When you twist your ankle and the doctor goes, look, you're now more susceptible to twist your ankle.
2: Maybe if you're doing an activity, if you play a lot of golf or something in a lightning zone.
3: What, does she work as a flagpole?
0: I think she could probably put some sort of clip on her body to hold her kids' homework. If you've been struck by lightning 12 times, it'd probably stick right.
3: Man, yeah, no kidding.
2: Now, I got a letter over here referencing this giraffe thing. And once again, what's the name of the giraffe?
1: Gracie.
2: Gracie, the giraffe, disappeared from a private zoo. What's going on?
1: The Royal County Animal Rescue Shelter initially reported that Cedar Hollow Ranch was missing its giraffe named Gracie. She was located alive, but authorities said it took some time and special effort to locate her again because she was spotted. By the time they got there, they couldn't get her. And there were reports that she had been captured. Those were false. She is still in the wild in that area of Texas. Apparently, it's very conducive

0: to areas of Africa because there are a lot of trees.
1: Oh, it's similar to areas in Africa and
0: Yeah, like so there are a lot of exotic animals in there.
2: Think it's
0: area.
2: Like the Pampas?
0: Oh, I like that.
3: That area in Africa.
0: Pampas.
1: Got this letter from Mike. I've been following the giraffe story for the last couple of days. I appreciate your reporting on it. I don't think anyone has asked, is this anywhere near Ted Nugent's ranch?
0: I don't know where to...
2: Jesus!
4: You know...
2: I swear to you, I thought I got shot in the head. I'm not kidding.
4: I thought
2: someone snuck into the building.
4: Work.
2: It's finally happening.
5: It did. It was so loud it transcended the headphones, didn't it?
0: Wow.
5: It sounded as though...
2: It hurt my fillings.
5: From outside the headphones.
4: It did.
1: Sorry.
0: What the hell, Tom?
1: Thank you, Mike.
0: Just because you can't hear, the rest of us can.
2: Boy, we can.
1: Eddie has to reset.
5: Yeah.
2: Yeah, what's his problem? Come on, Eddie.
4: You need a governor on that mixing board.
0: Oh, joke.
1: I had it way down. I don't know what happened. Once again, we're reading your letters. You can reach us, Bob and Tom, at bobandtom.com.
3: I had it way down.
1: Does this giraffe have the proper dietary trees? I mean, does it matter?
5: Apparently.
0: Yeah, I mean, it's just they eat leaves. And
1: any kind of leaves?
0: Well, yeah, I mean.
1: Do they need, like, Africa tree leaves?
0: No.
4: Well, Christy, at your zoo, we feed them pellets, right?
0: Well, they have, we have giraffe pellets.
4: Yeah.
0: But they do eat the leaves off of our trees.
1: What are giraffe pellets made of?
5: You don't want to know. It's recycled giraffe. The giraffes who die, they make into those pellets. It's really cool.
0: I don't know.
2: And you know, koalas have a great sex because they all eat bush and leaves.
4: I heard it was made up. Is that the joke?
2: Is there anything? I don't think
1: it is. Eat bush and leave? Okay.
2: I know it's eat bush and something.
1: Okay, great.
2: Dear Bob and Tom Show,
1: yeah.
2: I know you guys like to talk about different flavors of cookies. Well, I was at my local Casey's and saw new flavors of Oreos.
0: Oh.
5: Casey's General Store?
2: Uh-huh. What do you think? We've got brown sugar pancake. And
0: the BTS ones my kids had.
2: And the Bomb Pop.
1: What is the BTS one?
2: The brown sugar pancake is BTS.
1: Oh.
0: BTS is the K-pop band that's
1: right,
0: huge.
1: I know
0: that's touring again.
2: Or Bob and Tom Show.
0: Yeah. There you go, Bob and Tom
1: Show. So what does it taste like? Dog?
2: No, brown sugar pancake. Like it says on the label.
0: Yeah.
1: What does it have to do with BTS?
2: I don't know.
0: It must be a thing in South Korea. I don't know.
5: I know the Bomb Pop, I'm out.
4: Yeah,
0: me too. I don't like Mom.
2: But it'd be perfect for 4th of July. It's red, white,
5: yeah,
2: blue.
5: I mean, it looks fun, yeah. But I guess I'd try brown sugar pancake.
0: My girls are huge BTS fans. I mean, they've spent so much money on tickets to see them this summer. Oh, God, yes.
1: What is that?
0: But they tried the Oreos, and they said they weren't that great.
5: Chick, you see on the package there, it says, slit appears when opened.
2: Oh, I bet she does.
4: Yeah. Chick, you.
2: What are you?
5: Oreo packaging. And I say new, it's probably, 8 years old or something. The flap on the front that kind of sticks.
2: It. Yeah.
5: Fantastic.
0: Yes.
4: Are they the group that had the Bob and Tom sweatshirt on?
0: Yes.
1: Yeah.
4: I like them.
1: One of them bought it at a Goodwill somewhere.
0: He was wearing it in Japan, I think, on tour.
1: Yeah. Speaking of that, the pop-up shop pops up on Monday with some cool new shirts, including the Pat Godwin shirt.
0: But they all had to serve time in the Korean army, so they've been off the circuit for a while, so now they're back. Oh yeah,
2: is that
4: like Elvis?
0: Yeah,
2: could they be spies?
1: No,
0: South Korea.
1: I got another letter. We had an interesting story yesterday.
2: My question's still valid.
1: Yes, but not interesting. We have a story yesterday about ice, the one that's usually in the news, but the kind that goes into a drink.
0: Now selling ice, yes. Aldi.
1: Do you go with Aldi?
0: It is Aldi.
5: Everyone does. Well, we went ahead and listened to the company themselves. You just call it Aldi.
2: I listen to Tom, and he tells me how to pronounce it, and he's been wrong every time. But I say
0: Aldi.
1: They're selling $5 ice cubes.
5: We went ahead and listened to the company themselves. You guys call it Aldi.
2: To Tom, and he tells me how to pronounce it, and he's been wrong every time. But I say
0: Aldi.
1: They're selling $5 ice cubes. It's but these are extra large ice cubes. Quote: crystal clear frozen ice cubes
0: for old fashions or bourbon.
1: Yeah, they're cocktails. Almost 2 inches in each. What do you call it? Edge.
0: Mm-hmm.
1: So it's 2 by 2 by 2. So they're big. They're big ice cubes.
5: Cubed, they call that.
1: And they're ultra pure, so they're clear. They're it's kind of fun. The idea, I guess, would be if you're having a

0: a bourbon or something, you can pour it over a nice cube that's kind of fancy. I get it. It's fun. But I mentioned that I'm a fan of clear ice, so I buy the ice bags. I go all the time because I hate
1: them. And my question wasn't interesting. I'm a fan of clear ice.
0: I'm getting to our... This is called contextual...
2: Is the ice that you get at the store clear?
0: Yeah. Mm-hmm.
1: Where do you get that? In a bag of ice is clear?
2: A bag of ice isn't clear.
3: Not clear at all.
1: Yes, I like to
2: see it's not.
0: I guess I'm going to a better store.
3: Yeah,
2: I guess you are.
3: Well, you get your ice at Restoration Hardware?
0: No, but the gas station where I get it, it's like getting gas at Restoration Hardware. I guess they throw on an extra buck a gallon just for the location.
1: I say I love Restoration. Be a member. It's a great, nice little perk.
3: I don't want to, what's the old Woody Allen joke? I don't want to be part of a club that would have me as a member.
1: That's exactly right.
3: I have no business being a member of Restoration Hardware.
1: I love it.
0: Because my ice machine in my refrigerator makes that curved ice.
2: You don't care for it.
0: Which
2: I get it.
0: Sticks to the side of the glass, then it becomes like a dam, and then
1: the
0: liquid flows over, you hit your shirt. It's terrible. Okay. I hate it. Now, it says, please tell Tom he should go to McDonald's. 8 to 10 pound bags of ice for between $1 and $3.
3: People swear by this.
2: Yeah, they do.
1: McDonald's sells ice?
3: What? Yeah, we've talked about it a couple times. They really rave about it.
2: Yeah, you can do it through the drive-thru. Yeah.
0: Yes, this is from Jin. J-Y-N, in Neenah, Wisconsin. Is that the home of the Neenah Foundry?
1: I don't know what that is, but you're talking about it.
3: It's not far from Pizza or Maria, Wisconsin.
2: What's the Neenah Foundry?
0: They make, what are those things over the sewer called?
1: Manhole covers?
0: Manhole covers, thank you.
4: Over the sewer called.
3: I know in Neenah, Wisconsin, they make red balloons.
1: And why are they... Why is this a famous foundry?
0: Because if you're walking in certain places, you see Neenah Foundry all over the, what are they called again?
3: I actually toured it.
2: Manhole cover.
3: I dropped my sunglasses there, and the next day I had to go to the Lost and Foundry. Do you guys realize the machine gun that I have been in the last 1 minute?
4: Oh, my God. And it's going unnoticed.
0: Yeah. It's amazing.
1: It's nonstop. Well, I think the problem is we're all deaf from the gunshot.
2: Yeah, that's true.
4: Yeah, I have a ringing.
0: Hey, machine gun Kelly.
3: Granted, I'm shooting blanks, but still.
1: But you offered this like it was one of your things, and it's the Frank Zappa Crappa and the Neenah Foundry. No one's ever... Will you stop it?
3: The Neenah Foundry?
1: Oh, the Neenah Foundry.
0: Neenah.
3: No, whatever. Yeah,
0: I was saying hello to our friend Jin in Neenah, Wisconsin. Kind enough to write and help me out with my eyes.
1: Right.
0: Coming up, believe it or not, there is a great update about the guy that fell into the... sewage pit.
3: Oh, no.
0: Near Fresno.
1: Was he taking pictures? No, he wasn't taking pictures.
2: No, he lost his
0: dropped
2: sunglasses.
0: As I said,
1: That's what I'd say if I was taking pictures.
0: The worst sunglass recovery in California since Nicole Brown Simpson and Ron Goldman.
1: And we have an update in sports about a puppy dog.
4: Aww.
1: Very exciting. And World Cup action and
0: more of your left.
1: Vodka soaked tampons come from. You can get drunk, right? Can't you get drunk that way?
2: Yeah, but yes, I'm talking about smuggling wine in your vagina.
3: Well, oh, not the coochie chug or whatever.
2: Yeah.
0: Yeah.
1: Well, it better be in the container is my
4: no,
1: point.
4: It's a box of wine.
0: Yeah, it's a box of wine, all right.
2: It's actually a bottle.
4: Get it?
1: You have box wine in your house, Tom?
0: No.
2: Are you kidding?
1: You know, if I have a very elaborate wine cellar, all box wine.
3: That's great.
1: Put that in the movie. That's right. This is Franzia. $2.
2: Yeah.
1: This is $9 Chuck.
3: Yes. Or 1998 Franzia.
2: Yes.
1: Elaborate wine cellar, all box wine.
3: Oh, that's great.
1: Put that in the movie. That's right. This is
2: Franzia. $2.
1: Yeah. This is $9 Chuck.
3: Yes. Or 1998 Franzia.
2: Yes.
0: Does someone have a... this is an 85 Boone's Farm.
3: That's right. I hope so.
0: With the screw-off cap.
1: I can still taste Strawberry Hill in my mouth.
2: Oh, you say
3: Boone's 1983 Cold Duck.
1: Yes.
0: Somewhere you know there's a guy that has a really great wine cellar that is a joke, has all what we've just said.
3: I hope so.
1: Absolutely.
0: Let's see now. Where was I? Oh, I know. Also, coming up, Christy, you were going to say what?
2: I was going to say we also have license plates rejected by the BMV last year and a really sweet story about great apes.
0: About what?
2: Great apes.
0: Oh, yeah, that's a cool one. You're going to like that.

0: Do you remember Grape Ape, the cartoon?
1: I do.
2: Grape Ape.
1: Grape Ape.
0: I don't know why they did that, but that was the thing.
3: This ape story really is interesting and funny, and you have to wonder how on earth they got the money to do it. Right now, I want to talk to you about weight loss and not the kind with the stabbing pen, whatever that's called, the EpiPen. This is not a GLP-1. 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
5: In the 90s and high humidity, the humidity will kick in on Sunday. So we're going to get up to 86 on Sunday. Today, only 74, though. So enjoy it.
6: Okay. 250K USA giveaway. What am I talking about? Well, you're shot at $2,500 several times today here on Q95. So pay close attention. Could win yourself some serious cash. Also, at stake, John Mellencamp tickets. John's at the Ruoff doing his greatest hits show Saturday, July 18th. All those great songs you know and love. Live.
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5: Hello, Chick McGee.
7: Hello, there's Pat Godwin.
8: Hey, Chick.
7: Hey, Pat. There's Josh Arnold.
9: Hi, Chickster.
7: There's Ace Cosby.
10: Howdy.
7: Howdy do. I'm Chick McGee. Hello, Tom.
6: Hello, Chick McGee. Now, a couple quick things. Our pop-up store will be popping up Monday, and it's got some cool shirts, including the Camp Radio Wood t-shirts, which are rather cool, and the Pat Godwin shirt. The Pat doing his best Johnny Cash pose. Patty G's comedy special is on the Dry Bar website on YouTube. You can check that out this weekend. Also, our friend Ryan Hamilton, comedian, has his new special on Netflix. It's all about his story about getting hit by a bus. The things we do for material, huh?
10: some people have kids. Others get hit by a bus.
7: It's very funny.
5: He brings that up in his special.
7: He's worth it.
10: That's funny.
5: He said, I could have gotten married. I would have had some news to that. No, I got hit by a bus.
6: Yeah. And we were talking about Ryan is opening a lot of shows for Jerry Seinfeld.
5: Mm-hmm.
6: This summer, Jerry's out

0: doing some great live stand-up comedy. Got a nice letter from Scott in, is it Stoughton, Wisconsin?
1: Oh, not sure.
2: I believe so.
0: He said, it was a few years ago. I had the day off. I went over to the movie theater in Madison to see the first showing of a film called Super 8.
1: Oh, that's a good movie.
0: An alien movie directed by J.J. Abrams. I went to buy the ticket. The guy said it was sold out. Well, there were no cars in the parking lot. Just a bus. Well, turned out it was Jerry Seinfeld. And the story, you want to tell it again about what Jerry likes to do?
1: Oh, yeah. I guess when he's out on the road, he will rent out a movie theater, and he and whoever's working with him, they'll just go and watch a movie. I guess. And Ryan said it happens almost every weekend.
0: Yeah. And that was what was going on. Well, anyways, Scott got to meet Jerry a little bit later on, had a great time.
1: Oh, that's awesome.
0: And said, went to see Jerry's show, said it was great, of course.
3: Yeah.
0: And so that's what's happening. That'd be pretty cool. Rent yourself a theater. It's on a random Saturday.
1: Yeah.
0: And, just sit there by yourself and enjoy the movie. I wonder if he's able to get popcorn.
1: Yes. Larry Miller said that they would have people come in and actually work the concessions. And
2: absolutely. Yeah.
1: I'm sure, I mean, one manager could do all that.
3: Yeah. I don't think I could go to a movie without getting popcorn. I honestly don't think I could do it.
1: Wow.
2: No, yeah. No, you're out of this.
3: What do you mean I'm out of this?
2: You have plain, dry, arid popcorn.
3: It's still good.
2: No.
3: Yes.
2: No, it's not.
1: I'm with you, Christy. It's still pretty tasty.
4: Yeah, it's
3: very tasty.
2: It's packing material.
3: No.
4: Salt, though, right? Salt?
3: No, I leave it just.
4: Never mind.
3: Salty.
1: It's already salted and,
3: God,
1: and
3: it's so salty.
1: In the popper usually with the oil. And
2: you guys, I'd rather you cuss me out than talk like this. It makes me madder.
0: Okay, now, I've got a very unusual request.
2: Madder than anything.
0: This comes to us from Tim, and he wants to hear. I don't want to read anything about it because I don't want to give anything away. But by request, haven't heard this in quite some time. And it's a good one. It's not real long, but there's a lot to it. Without any further ado, here we go.
5: Here's truly Artie Whiskey, frontier golfer with another true tale from the Old West.
6: Really?
5: As you know, I'm quite the avid golfer. I go out just about every day and play 18. One afternoon, I decided to head on home after 9 holes. Well, much to my surprise, I mosey up to my house and I see another buggy in the driveway.
0: Mm-hmm.
5: Well, I gotta sneak in the house and I find my wife in bed with another fella. I was rather upset.
0: I can see that.
5: I grabbed the guy, got him in a headlock, dragged him down into the garage. Grabbed him by the manhood, stuck it in a vise, and squeezed it real tight. He started screaming, "Oh, Artie, you're not gonna cut it off, are you?" I said, "No, you are. I'm gonna set the garage on fire."
0: Thank you for that request.
1: I love that joke.
0: Oh, Bob, thank you so much. Tim, I appreciate your remembering that absolute and the elegance with which that is told. Putting the manhood in a vice. It's all there.
3: Yeah.
0: That's how it's done, ladies and gentlemen. And we now return to Chick McGee at the other side of the room there. What do you got over there?
2: Dear Bob and Tom Show, now this might be something catching on here. The listeners are recommending movies to us.
3: Oh.
2: And they're assuming that we would like these.
1: Is this maybe based on, because I said that I'd never seen Cocktail and was asking you guys if I should watch it?
3: Maybe.
2: That is exactly right.
1: All right.
2: This is from Codori, C-O-D-O-R-I.
1: Ah, what in, Bollywood movie would he like me to watch?
2: In Wilmington, North Carolina.
1: Oh.
2: That's not on here. Mischief. I'm not sure about that. I've never heard of this movie from 1985.
1: Is it Rob Lowe or somebody like that? Maybe
2: it might be like a Brat Pack 80s. Yeah.
1: Yeah, I want to say the star is somebody like that.
3: Yeah, Mischief. Let's see.
2: Serpent and Rain.
1: Oh, I'm well aware.
2: Now I've heard of this.
1: The Wes Craven movie.
2: Bill
1: Pullman and messing with some voodoo.
2: Tom, you ever see Serpent and the Rainbow?
0: No, nor have I heard of it.
3: Mischief.
0: Okay. No.
3: Doug McKeon and Kelly Preston.
1: Doug McKeon and Kelly Preston.
2: I always get those guys confused. The World's Fastest Indian. I always wanted to see that.
1: It's
2: wonderful.
1: I adore it.
2: Yeah.
3: That's a beautiful movie.
1: It's about Anthony Hopkins. He's an Australian fella. Or New Zealand. I'm sorry. He's a New Zealand guy, and he wants to break the land speed record for old Indian.
3: On an Indian motorcycle.
1: Yeah,
3: cool. It's a great movie.
1: Yeah.
0: Oh, wow.
2: It's a true tale of
1: that's a
2: the human spirit.
3: Determination.
2: Finally, Kodori from

0: Wilmington, North Carolina recommends Eddie and the Cruisers.
1: Oh, yeah.
0: I saw that once, and that was enough for me.
2: Oh, yeah.
3: Same. Oddly enough, a little obscure trivia from this show, Peyton Manning's favorite movie.
0: Wow.
3: When he casually mentioned that on our show.
1: And what did you do?
3: I got a hold of the star of the movie, and he called us up when Peyton was in the studio.
2: Oh, cool.
3: And we got an original of the poster signed.
2: Oh, that's awesome. So. Eddie and the Cruisers 2, Eddie Lives, not as good.
0: On the dark side.
3: Yeah, we could do a book of sequels they shouldn't have made.
2: Yeah, why bother?
0: You know,
1: That's most of them, isn't it?
0: It begins and ends with The Sting 2.
2: Yeah.
0: With Jackie Gleason and Mac Davis.
3: Oh, I'm a big Mac Davis fan.
1: I didn't
0: see
1: Sting 2.
0: Is that right?
3: Oh, such a nice guy.
0: Oh,
3: I mean, really, he was a really good guy.
0: Biggest nose I've ever seen in person.
2: Oh, really?
0: Mac Davis.
3: What?
0: Yep.
2: Ah.
0: Absolutely. Ah. Giant schnoz.
1: Hmm.
3: What?
0: Huge. Huge nose.
3: We're not talking about Jimmy Durante.
1: We never saw Jimmy Durante in person.
3: Did you ever see North Dallas 40?
2: I never have seen it.
3: Oh, Mac Davis. Oh, you love it. Great in that.
0: It's okay.
3: Yeah. Just a really nice guy.
0: More sports coming up, including the World Cup. I think Mac's dead, isn't he?
3: Yeah,
0: Mac Davis dead? Yeah.
2: He was
0: a
2: guy that I would always see his cassettes at truck stops.
1: Yeah.
2: Davis, greatest hits, that kind of thing.
4: Oh. He had a variety show, remember that?
1: Yeah.
4: That was fun.
0: Baby, don't get hooked on me.
1: Oh, yeah.
0: Remember that?
3: Yeah. Okay, sure. Coming up, I think it was Miss Hooker yesterday said she's had it with adding maxing to various words.
1: Oh, we have another story.
2: It's new maxing, do we?
3: Yeah,
4: breaking jaws again, chiseling our cheekbones.
3: The douche maxing. We'll find out what's being maxed.
0: Sometimes they need a douche maxing. A maxing of that. Lord.
3: Yeah, okay.
0: You cook potato soup? What's going on?
3: We are in the O'Reilly Auto Parts studios. 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
2: And more. The Legion is more than a veterans organization. 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
4: Hi.
3: Pat Godwin at the music desk.
5: Hey, chick.
3: Hey, Pat.
5: You forgot my name.
3: There's Josh Arnold.
2: Haven't heard a lot of music from Pat lately.
5: Well, I'm hurt.
3: I have no comment. There's Ace Cosby.
6: Hey.
3: I'm Chick McGee. Hello. Hello, Tom.
4: Hello, what about Josh Arnold?
6: No, he said my name. I just wasn't given the opportunity to say hello.
4: Okay. I didn't.
2: No, you have it right now. Go ahead.
6: Hello.
2: Would you like to elaborate? Do you have a...
6: How are you? What are you, mad at me?
2: No.
3: Yeah, what's your deal with that?
5: Man, what's going on?
3: First you want us to talk, then you want us to shut up.
2: I'm
3: then you want to get to a bit.
2: I'm following this thing over here.
3: How many times, I told you that list is wrong?
4: Always
3: go by what it says on the copy.
2: Okay. Yes.
3: I've said it 9 million times.
6: Let me ask this. Who can we talk to about just that list being eliminated then? If it's always wrong.
3: I don't think it can be. Because who's putting the list together thinks it's right. And there's our impasse.
2: Okay, well.
4: Has it got the right date on it?
6: It's all right.
2: I don't know.
3: There's a lot of variables. There's a lot of variables. He could have yesterday's sheet, too. Yeah.
6: I don't want. Pat, I don't want you to think

0: that you are just music. You are
1: okay. Let's bet $1,000, chick. What is the date on this sheet?
2: I don't know. What is the date?
3: Is it today?
2: Friday, June 26th.
3: I don't think. Boy, you really mark it up and everything. You really go by that.
1: Preparation.
3: Don't you? It doesn't.
0: Today's
3: work.
0: One of those shows where we should probably split up.
4: Yeah.
0: And do
4: hear a word you said just now.
0: And
3: why
0: let the and you know whatever station we're on wherever this the other half of the show can do it. 1 point or 2 points above, and let the listener decide if they want to listen to.
3: I think we should stop staring at me, will
4: you're
3: you?
4: You're a handsome guy.
3: God! We should all be in remote locations. I think we're far past having to do this.
0: What a mess.
1: Oh, yeah. Let's just move forward. Yeah, right. Now, do you have more letters over there, or do we have to get to sports?
3: I think Pat has a song. If we could bother him,
4: I focus on what's going on in the show. I hate to be admonished for staring at you when you do such good.
3: You're
4: work.
3: Not staring at anybody else.
4: I stare at everybody else
1: all
4: when they're
1: right.
4: speaking.
1: Enough.
3: Any song would be great.
1: Well, we'll get to a song later. Once again, Pat has his arm in a sling and can no longer play guitar.
0: He's healing up, doing well.
1: Okay.
2: We have backing tracks, don't we?
4: Certainly.
2: Yeah.
3: What Chris and Pelissa.
4: I could sing anything. I've given him 15 things to do.
3: You know what I'm hearing?
4: He wants to talk about wine jokes. I don't know what's going on.
3: I'm hearing a shattered man is what I'm hearing. What have you done, Tom?
1: Nothing. We'll get to a song later. I don't have anything up here. What have you got?
3: Kristen Pulisic returned to the field for the United States just in time to warm up for the World Cup game. Really starts mattering next Wednesday. That's what they're telling me. The Americans 3-2 losing last night to Turkey in Inglewood. You cut the turkey? They start elimination play next Wednesday, July 1st at 49ers Stadium against Bosnia and Herzegovina. The NBA has suspended Phoenix's Alyssa Thomas for one game. Do we have the video on this? Probably not.
1: Yeah, one game, not enough.
3: Put her fist to Caitlin Clark's throat in Wednesday night's matchup, and a foul was not called.
2: Boy, Stephanie White, the coach, was so mad after this game, if you saw her press conference.
3: The league gave Thomas a flagrant foul, too. Penalty for that. No foul was called on the play by the officials.
0: Man, they've got to start protecting her a little better. And I don't mean egregiously. I just mean doing their job.
3: And there are people that are mad at her, you know, because
0: right.
3: she's doing well. But what are you going to do, Tom?
1: They don't understand. Take her out of the mix and the air comes out of the ball.
3: Yeah.
0: Yeah.
3: Actually, a guy will come out and deflate the basketball and go home.
0: Like an angry neighbor.
2: They didn't put her on the poster. Did you see
3: exactly
2: that?
3: Right.
1: Yeah. Brilliant.
2: Yeah. Right. What
3: hey,
2: the heck?
3: That dog who went viral for his patience while watching another dog eat a hot dog.
0: Oh, yes. Oh, yeah. At the stadium? Yes,
3: at Marlins Stadium during Monday night's game between the Marlins and the Rangers. Cameras captured 6-year-old. They were looking for him and looking for him, and his name is Jonah.
2: Yeah, he's a big sweetie.
3: He is watching other dog live his best life.
0: Chick, that dog does not also belong to those people?
3: No. That dog belongs to the guy who's out of frame.
2: Oh.
1: And the dog just calmly watches the other dog eating a hot dog.
3: That's right. And his owner, Peter Silvera, said it was a crazy video. I didn't know anything was going on. I noticed he was real quiet and staring, but I was oblivious to the entire situation until I got home and saw it on video.
2: Wouldn't you have given the dog a bite?
3: However, now Jonah is in for a treat of a lifetime. The Marlins, like all of America, felt heartbroken for the puppy dog. They're going to have it Jonah Day at the ballpark very soon.
1: Great.
3: And he's going to have his dream day.
2: He's going to have all the hot dogs he can
3: including
2: eat.
3: Running around on the field, chasing a ball.
0: That's very
3: he's
0: sweet.
3: He's going to do it all. So.
2: Great.
3: That's a sports story with a happy end.
1: That's great.
3: Isn't that nice?
0: Very sweet.
3: And speaking of puppy dogs, two trained border collies are helping World Cup players in Toronto. They chase birds off of the training pitch. The dogs, named Ben and Sally, have been working to keep the notorious Canada geese off the field, being used by the visiting teams to prepare for their games. You know, we complain about the Canada geese down here, but they've got to be on everywhere in Canada.
0: Yeah.
3: Holy
0: nuts,
3: hell, how do they live in Canada?
0: Some days you can't even see the sun.
3: Right? Whoa. For the Canada geese.
1: And when did they stop being Canadian geese?
0: Yeah, I don't know. I still call them Canadian geese.
2: So do I.
0: But I don't think I'm going to go to this Canada geese.
2: And when did they start crossing over?
0: Do we have to start saying Canada dry now?

0: Wait,
1: it is Canada Dry.
0: Do we have to start saying Canadian Dry now? Yeah,
2: there you go. That's the joke. I like that very much.
3: We can edit that right. Edit that right now.
0: Yeah. Oh yeah. We'll fix
3: no
0: that.
3: No problem. No problem.
2: I'll tell you what. I'd rather watch these dogs chase the geese than sit through a soccer game.
1: Well, we know.
0: Yeah, that would be your preference.
3: And you know what?
2: By the way, did you see the video of the dogs chasing the geese?
3: He's on a roll.
2: The dogs, they don't use their hands. They can't use their hands.
0: Oh no, yeah,
2: because they're dogs. You see, they don't have them there.
0: Right.
2: They have paws.
0: Hey,
3: they do.
0: Don't talk to me like that. I'm the only one giving you any attention right now.
3: I'm in the Pat Godwin. I'm staring right at him. Talk, baby, talk. Did you see the video? This came over the viral on my feed. There are two dogs, and I guess they do this at other places, chasing geese away from a tarmac in an airport. I guess that's quite common. And it really cut down bird strikes by like 80% for having the dogs out there.
1: It's their job. They know what they're doing.
2: And weren't they putting statues of coyotes or something?
0: Those have varying degrees of effectiveness.
3: I've seen
0: geese surround those statues.
3: Yeah. I've seen these at the hardware store, the owls that their neck actually moves. I might have one of those on my porch.
0: That keeps smaller birds away from your porch. If you ever find bird on your porch.
3: Is that right?
0: Yeah, man. Very, very, very helpful.
3: Tom, you put it on your car, you won't have bird poop on you.
2: isn't that the rubber snake thing also?
0: That can help, too, with certain things. But I've also seen a rubber snake surrounded by geese crap.
1: You know what I found to keep the birds away? A real owl.
0: Oh, yeah. Yeah, that helps, too.
1: Yeah.
0: I had the urge yesterday. There were about... it really does feel like there were 100 geese in this one particular, maybe a couple flocks came together, and I could have run through them, and I really had the urge to run through them, but I went, I bet this will backfire. They're not going to fly off in some glorious V. They will all attack me, and I will be packed to
1: tatters.
0: You
1: don't want that, yeah.
3: Did you see a guy get attacked, or were you attacked by geese at a canal? Remember this?
0: They really bite, man.
3: Yeah. Especially if you're near their nest or something.
0: Yeah. Oh, dude, they'll hiss and go berserk.
2: There's a canal that I
3: you walk near?
2: Yeah, and it's just nothing but geese poop.
3: Is it really?
2: Yeah.
0: And sometimes it is the size of cat poop or dog. Yeah. I mean, small dog.
2: I'm looking at these dogs that are clearing the soccer field. One of them looks kind of like a super lean, fit Spuds McKenzie. Maybe if Spuds hadn't been drinking so much booze.
0: Oh, they're not Lassie looking?
2: They're Collies. This one looks, he's got a little suit on.
0: A suit?
2: Yeah.
1: A suit on?
3: Yeah. What kind of a suit is he wearing?
2: Like a McKenzie. Maybe if Spuds hadn't been drinking so much booze.
0: Oh, they're not Lassie looking?
2: They're Collies. This one looks, he's got a little suit on.
0: A suit?
2: Yeah.
1: A suit on?
3: What kind of a suit is he wearing?
2: Like a reflecting green jacket.
0: Oh, I got you, yeah. Almost like he's working construction?
2: Yeah, exactly. Like he's working the highway.
0: Yeah, you know, yeah.
2: Watch out for those guys. Coming up, we've got interesting stuff in the world of news, including a world record, by the way. A bizarre story from the world of monks.
0: Hmm.
2: This one is... absolutely insane. A monk is doing something
0: unmonk-like.
2: Ascetic. Is that the word?
0: Ah, yes. Yeah,
2: and probably will kill him. We'll find out what's going on there. But right now, Chick McGee.
3: Simply Safe. 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
1: Thank you very much. Also, another list of license plates that you can't have in the world of so-called vanity license plates. Some of them I can't even figure out that are on the list. I'm not sure why they're there, but they are. And some of them, fairly obvious. Hey, you can't get E-E-N-I-S.
2: You don't say.
1: Who'd want that, by the way? Can you get one that just says immature? That would be what that one would mean. We'll find out the details on that. And an interesting story in the world of smuggling. We'll get to that, how to get things into the big house. We are in the O'Reilly Auto Parts Studios. 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
1: Face you're making?
2: It's a new thing I'm going
1: to
2: do.
1: Give that to Tom, see what he thinks of the face.
2: And that's when I told her, hey, baby, those aren't cigarettes.
1: What do you think, Tom? Just kind of a chomping beaver-like look.
2: Yeah.
3: I'm sorry, try it again.
2: And then the old lady said to me, hey, fella, that's not my purse.
1: Hi. See?
3: So you move your head side to side and make a beaver motion.
2: Yeah.
1: With your mouth.
3: With no sound.
2: And no explanation.
1: Yeah.
3: You try that.
2: Okay.
3: Get back to me.
2: I will let you know how it goes.
1: There's Ace Cosby.
4: Works.
1: I'm Chick McGee. Hello, Tom.
3: Hello, Chick McGee. Now, we have to grab some more headlines from the sports page.
1: WNBA last night. Vegas over Dallas, 99-84. Seattle beat New York, 99-88. And Toronto?
2: Yeah.
1: 125, Los Angeles, 90.
5: Still wanna.
1: Do ya wanna?
5: Tirana.
1: And Tirana. festival celebrating bald men.
2: Oh.
1: Just took place in good old, jolly old London.
2: Mm. People, well, Patrick Stewart has to be the commissioner or something.
1: He made it so. People traveled from across the UK to attend Bald Fest, organized by four friends.
2: Now, this is, Tom, this is B-A-L-D.
1: Not B-A-L-L-E-D, where everyone gets laid.
3: Okay.
2: You going to Bald Fest or Bald Fest? Because they are the same week. It gets very confusing. Yeah.
1: There's a cosmetic brand called Bald Bro, but it's spelled B-L-D-B-R-O.
2: Okay.
1: Bald Bro. The event included music and free pints, beers, for bald attendees.
2: How about that? I wonder how bald you have to be.
3: This is exclusively head bald.
2: Yes, yeah, right.
3: Now, if this were for the ladies.
1: Shaven? Clean shaven?
3: Oh, yes. Shave fest. Yeah. Probably a lot more dudes would be attending that, too.
1: There's a school of thought that the only hair a lady should have are her eyebrows.
2: Oh, my gosh.
1: That's it.
2: I show up at Bald Fest. Do you give me a free beer?
3: Yeah, I don't. Do you have to be completely bald? Or yeah,
2: I get a half pint.
3: It's like being on an airplane.
1: You get 8 ounces. You get that right? I'm not sure on my ounces.
3: The good thing about Bald Fest is there's you're never going to find hair in your food. You got that going. I can't imagine that there are a lot of chicks there. But
1: co-founder Mr. Tariq Kazemi told the London Times, "Young guys might see these happy, confident bald men and take some inspiration from that."
2: That's I think women are.
6: Sexy
2: is sexy.
6: Yeah. Bald has become a lot more popular.
2: There are probably women who go, you know what? If I had my choice, a man with hair. But there are other women who go, if I had my choice.
6: Yeah.
2: Give me a cue ball to slap on. A la the old man in Benny Hill.
3: most famous bald guys?
2: Modern?
3: Yul Brynner.
6: Stanley Tucci.

0: Isn't it?
1: Gotta be Yul Brynner.
2: Mr. Yeah. Clean.
3: Sure.
4: Incredibly, yeah.
2: Uncle Fester.
4: Boy, yeah. He doesn't come up much.
1: You're getting...
4: but you're right.
1: You're flirting with the outskirts of Obscurville.
2: With Uncle Fester?
1: Yeah, he was as
4: bald as anybody.
2: Dr. Evil?
0: Jason Statham? You're not going with him? You're not going with The Rock? He's bald?
2: Yeah. There you go. See, you're coming up with some good ones.
0: Yeah.
4: Bruce Willis would...
2: Yeah.
5: Kind of started the whole trend.
2: Of... Telly Savalas?
4: Yeah.
2: Remember him? Christy?
5: Sure.
0: Yes.
2: Kojak?
1: Didn't Telly Savalas do movies with hair there for a little while?
2: Yeah, there's a couple older.
1: Or do I get him and Yul Brynner confused?
0: Idris Elba, isn't he bald?
5: No.
0: It depends on the day.
4: Oh, okay.
2: Telly Savalas had that weird pinky finger that was all crushed. Remember that?
1: Is that right?
0: No, yeah. I don't remember that.
2: Oh, yeah. He was Kojak.
5: That was right.
4: He would drop his lollipops.
2: And yes.
1: And Stavros stepped on it. Wasn't that his real life brother, the guy who played Stavros in Kojak?
5: I think she was a hooker.
2: And Travolta.
1: That was in every episode.
2: She was a hooker. Travolta's doing the beret bald guy thing.
5: Yeah, he's been bald for a while.
2: Shaved head. You got your
1: Sean
2: Billy,
1: Connery.
2: Yeah, Billy Corgan.
1: Yeah, he's been bald for a long time.
2: He does the full shaved head.
0: Vin Diesel, isn't he bald?
2: Yep.
0: Moby.
2: Pitbull in the world.
0: Pitbull, yeah.
2: See, there's a bunch of them out there. But you can go to Bald Fest.
1: Bald Row, the cosmetic brand, makes products to help bald men moisturize and protect their heads against the sun and remove any unwanted shine.
0: Oh,
4: all right.
1: Evidently, that's...
0: You put a little powder up there?
1: The death sentence.
2: That's what you do? You shine?
1: Do you powder
4: I never
1: your,
4: have.
1: No, you powder your head, Tom?
2: No. When I'm outside, I got to wear a hat. You don't want to get... sunburned up there. It can be very painful.
4: No, you need to keep that very pate
2: very
4: protected.
2: Bad for you.
1: Pate.
0: And, do you have a fishing hat, Josh?
4: Yeah, I have a handful of them. Yeah. I don't have like a traditional... Oh, no, I do have one sort of traditional fishing hat.
0: Oh,
4: but
0: hooks,
4: I rarely wear
0: you just
4: that.
0: Just wear a ball cap?
4: Yeah.
5: No, you got hooks in the hat?
4: No.
1: Oh, you got to have hooks,
5: in, hooks
1: hat.
5: In the hat.
4: If I were to wear my traditional fishing hat, maybe. Hmm. But on a ball cap, you often feel the hook.
1: That's true.
2: Yeah. Now,
4: although you can put them on the bill, but
2: we do have a world record. I understand.
1: Yes, we do.
6: Stupid world record.
1: A trio of sisters from Brazil, and what do we know about women from Brazil?
2: Bald, shaved,
4: big old butt,
0: big old miss boom.
4: No, but you're right though. The Brazilian butt,
1: hot.
2: So they've got
4: hairless butts.
2: So, what is it? Butt in the back,
1: party in the front.
2: I'm trying to think of what. Yeah. Never mind.
1: A trio of sisters from Brazil, hot, have broken the Guinness World Record for the highest combined age of three living siblings.
4: That's all right. I'm still gonna. I won't judge until I see
0: Maybe he still has back.
4: Yeah,
1: really.
0: Uh-huh.
1: Evidently, this website called
4: Three Leaky Asses.
5: I love that song.
1: Now that's a name for a band.
2: Three leaky asses.
1: And
2: they could open for Three Doors Down.
1: And have four guys in the band and not say anything about it. A website called LongevaQuest. L-O-N-G-E-V-I Quest. Confirmed that Zulina de Deus Nunes, Zoreda de Deus Mota.
4: Maybe it's LongevaQuest.
1: LongevaQuest.
2: Very good.
1: And Lavita de Deus Nunes have a combined age between the three of them of 316 years, 302 days.
4: Impressive.
0: Whoa.
4: Impressive. Do we have a picture of these California raisins?
1: No. Oh.
4: Well,
0: they look sweet.
2: They
0: look pretty good.
2: They look pretty good.
4: Well, I can guess which one is the oldest.
0: The one in the wheelchair?
5: Maybe the one that's not mobile.
4: The one that the reaper is behind.
1: Yeah. Don't get up.
0: The one on the right. She looks great.
1: Yeah. And what happens when you get to that age, you really don't care what kind of shirt you wear? Because I like that really colorful shirt there on the left.
0: Really?
5: That's crazy.
4: Yeah.
5: That's cute.
1: I might wear that when I start getting
5: bored. It looks really like a skeleton.
2: The two almost look like twins on the left and the middle there.
0: Do we have ages on them?
2: Yeah.
4: They're individual
1: ages. The average would... Lavita is the eldest at 109. I'm not sure which one of the... in the picture.
4: Looks every bit of it.
1: Middle sister Zoraida is 104 and Zulini is 103.
4: The other two could be
0: in their 80s.
4: Yeah.
0: They look great.
2: Wonder how many dead husbands they've left behind.
4: Boy.
3: Awful. Awful. Awful. Yeah. That's what my life is.

0: awful.
1: Now, I know one of,
0: smother me already.
1: One of them speaks English.
2: Oh, well, that's handy.
1: I think it's Lavoldia, and I've got a little quote from her here.
2: Lavita, Tom.
3: I am tired.
0: Oh, yes. Would you say her English?
3: I am tired.
2: Oh, hey!
0: Her English is very good.
4: Do we have their secret to
5: longevity? Yeah, I want to know their secrets.
4: Yeah, me too.
5: Is it wine?
2: It's not Lavoldia.
1: Oh, what's right?
2: It's Lavita.
0: The one, Lavita said the secret is taking as much D as I can every day.
5: Good man.
0: And we said, what? She goes, vitamin D.
2: And don't forget, in all my holes.
0: Every hole's open.
4: Oh, right. No. Why would you do something like this?
0: You only know my favorite hole.
2: I'll give you a hint. You'd be surprised.
6: I've been old since 1980.
1: Okay. Yeah. They're old. We
0: good
1: have
0: on them.
1: Thank you. Is that sports?
2: Yeah, like 40 years ago, they were six in their 60s. Holy heck.
0: Do you hope they all die together, or do you want them to drop off one by one?
5: I want them to Thelma and Louise it.
0: Yes. On a rascal.
5: Three wheelchairs.
2: Right through the windshield. No, I don't.
1: That is really sick.
0: The problem with a rascal is you're not going to get any air. You're scraping down the side of that cliff.
5: Yeah. You're hitting every rock.
0: Yeah. Every crag.
2: There is a part where you think you're going to get
1: air. It's one of those cliffs that there's... Yeah, it kind of juts out.
0: Right.
1: And there's no... Okay.
4: Yeah. I found out a little bit more about the sisters. Lavita never married.
0: Oh,
4: the eldest, yeah.
1: Oh, but that's like a.
2: Did you get a look at her? Yeah, of course, she never married.
1: That'd be like prying open a frozen Big Mac.
0: I think sealed itself shut during laughing one night.
5: Neither of the three married.
4: No, Lavita didn't marry.
5: Just Lavita.
4: The other two did marry.
0: She's like a Barbie doll down there. There's not even a hint of them.
2: Do you think there's always two of them that gang up on the same one, or does it rotate when they just don't get along sometimes?
0: Oh, yes. Yes, you're right.
2: Yeah.
0: I hope it rotates. That's how my brothers and I are.
2: I hope so. Oh, yeah?
0: Yeah.
2: Somebody's always in the doghouse?
0: Yeah.
2: I like that.
0: Or getting teased more than the
2: right,
0: others.
2: Right, right, right.
1: I see. Well, let's move on here. Christy Lee, let's get to our news desk. You got anything interesting going on?
4: The so-called influencer named Clavicular or whatever.
0: Oh, Clavicular?
4: Clavicular.
0: Yeah, this guy is...
4: Yeah, he's
2: is
4: everywhere.
2: Is that from Clavicle?
4: Yeah, I think.
0: Seemingly.
2: Huh.
4: Clavicular has announced he's hosting a looks-maxing summit. The 20-year-old said his first ever in-person event called the Ascension Summit will take place in 2 days in Miami on June 28th.
2: Tom, I've got a feeling you're really looking forward to this.
1: Oh, yeah.
4: Attendees will get to spend the day with Clavicular, as he shares his strategies for improving physical appearance.
0: I mean, it's like hitting your chin with a hammer and a chisel. That's
4: growing,
0: what they do.
4: Growing a personal brand and becoming unignorable on social media.
1: Yeah, that's important.
4: Gotta have the followers, Tommy. It also features a looks maxing masterclass, guest speaker sessions, aesthetic demonstrations about Botox, fillers, and spray tans, as well as something organizers call Moog battles, where attendees can receive live feedback about their appearance.
0: Oh, wow. Imagine?
1: That's gotta be nice. You're too fat. You're too ugly.
2: Clavicular's name is Braden Eric Peters. How about that?
4: General admission tickets are currently priced at $297 with a virtual ticket and VIP options available.
1: And we were talking about this yesterday, the use of the word maxing.
4: Mm-hmm.
1: What did we have it on yesterday? We keep getting...
4: No, we just brought it up because we're sick of it, the word maxing.
1: You know what you never hear from these people?
4: What?
1: IQ maxing.
4: True.
1: Intelligence maxing. It's not a... Clavicular sounds like the name of a rapper.
0: Yeah. I saw an interview with this guy, and he's not insane. Like I don't know. I expected a lunatic or somebody who was completely vacant,
4: right?
0: And he wasn't. It may have just been the one interview I saw where he was. I have no idea, but I don't like his I don't like the whole philosophy.
4: Man,
0: altering yourself.
4: Yeah.
1: So,
4: he doesn't have as many followers as I thought. He only has 896,000.
2: I was just thinking that.
4: Yeah.
2: If you're this guy, 5-10 million.
4: Right. That's what I was thinking.
0: Maybe across all social media, though.
4: Oh, well, that's just, on Instagram.
0: Yeah, Instagram tends to be, they tend to have the lowest. On TikTok, he might have 8 million.
4: Well, that's true. I don't do TikTok. He's pretty cute, actually.
0: Oh, yeah, and he doesn't look nuts. He doesn't look insane.
4: Yeah.

0: cute.
1: Christy, would you leave your husband for him?
0: No, he's 20.
1: The question's still valid.
0: No.
2: Did you hear that? The answer was not, no, I love my husband.
1: I heard the door open a little bit.
0: I do love my husband.
3: Now,
1: so keep saying it.
3: So it's my understanding when you enter, so this is, what's it called again? I'm sorry.
2: The Looks Maxing Symposium Maxing. Yes. Or something?
3: And so a lot of guys, I understand that when you enter, you actually, it's odd. It looks kind of like a small door. But then when you enter the main hall, you're coming out of a closet.
0: Oh, so now you're assuming.
1: Is that right?
0: Uh-huh.
1: Yeah. You're going to.
0: That people who care about their appearance are, okay. All right.
3: Well, not necessarily.
1: Wouldn't you go, you might need some product, some moisturizer to take care of your skin. Maybe wear some makeup from time to time.
3: What?
1: Would you ever do? No?
3: No.
1: Absolutely not?
3: I'm okay.
2: Makeup, no, but I'm into, I've
1: moisturize?
2: Started. I've got a couple lotions.
1: Yeah. I moisturize.
2: Do you wear makeup ever?
1: All the time. Yeah.
0: Really?
1: I'm very, very, I have a yellow pallor to my skin. Ooh. It's awful.
2: I know you have an oily T-zone.
1: I do.
2: But you take care of that.
1: I fight that T-zone every morning, Josh. Thank you for noticing.
2: Well, I appreciate what you do for us.
3: And you're very dark complected.
1: I'm very dark complected.
3: So you Michael Jackson it up a little bit to join us.
1: I do have vitiligo. And it feels so good saying it on the air that I have it.
3: Okay. What's coming up, Christy Lee?
0: Coming up, we are going to talk about an update on the California man who lost his sunglasses in that tank full of poo.
1: tank full of poo.
0: Mm-hmm.
3: Yeah, I thought that story was over, but there's a great update.
2: Okay.
3: I think you'll find it very enjoyable. We've got a great story about chimps.
0: Yeah, that's a good story.
3: And
0: other that's what we're gonna do.
3: Great apes. And another story about trying to smuggle stuff into the big house.
0: Mm-hmm.
2: All right.
3: And there's usually two cavities, no waiting, depending on who you are. Well, we are coming to you from the O'Reilly Auto Parts Studios. 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
11: Hey, welcome back to the Bob and Tom Show. We're at the O'Reilly Auto Parts Studios. There's Christy Lee at the news desk.
12: Hello.
11: There's Pat Godwin.
13: Hey, Chick.
11: Hi, Pat. There's Josh Arnold.
14: Hello.
11: There's Ace Cosby.
15: Hey, Chick.
11: Hey, man. I'm Chick. Hello, Tom.
16: Hello, Chick McGee. Weekend entertainment tips, anyone?
12: Yeah.
16: Would you like a couple?
11: You have them? Okay,
16: yeah,
11: please.
16: These are totally random.
11: Sure. A
16: couple quick things.
11: Let's hear it.
16: We talked to our friend, comedian Ryan Hamilton, the other day. I just always have found him hilarious.

0: hilarious. He's been on the show for many, many years.
1: Often. And by the way, his Instagram is Ryan Hamilton.
2: Oh.
1: There's an E on it. It's
0: Ryan has a new comedy special about, he unfortunately was hit by a bus and got pretty badly hurt. But you said you already had a chance to watch it?
3: I did. I watched it yesterday afternoon.
0: And it's called This Just Hit Me.
3: It was very funny.
0: It's on Netflix. I highly recommend Ryan's work. And also, while we're at it,
3: Pat Godwin's special, very, very funny. Very
2: thank
3: nice
2: you,
3: job.
2: Thank
0: and,
2: you.
0: But now, Pat, your special is on the so-called Dry Bar.
3: Mm-hmm.
0: The Dry Bar comedy special starring Pat Godwin as Pat Godwin.
2: Yes, he was,
0: I understand you had 10 people auditioned to play you, and you got the role.
2: It was so close. It was right down to the two of us.
0: Yeah, I heard your last audition went really well.
2: Yeah, me and Danny DeVito.
4: DeVito is good.
2: He can't audition like
3: but
2: I can.
3: But he's a little short.
2: Yeah.
0: Now, that's found on the Dry Bar, both the website and the app. And this, there's a way to do, there's some léger de main required to get.
3: What you the can, hell?
2: Pat it Godwin means
0: something
2: is,
0: like sleight of hand in French, I think.
2: Pat Godwin is one word, all caps, no spaces, and boom.
1: What are you?
2: Fremont.
1: What are you saying?
3: I
1: just put his name in, and you.
0: No, but you got to do all caps. There's a trick to this.
1: That's not okay.
0: Wasn't that a trick, right?
4: Well, it's good to let people know all caps. Yeah, that's how it has to be.
1: All caps.
0: And with no space.
4: So why wouldn't you use all caps when you're going to watch Pat Godwin?
1: Hey!
2: When you say it like that, it's all caps.
1: And 5 exclamation points.
0: But see, you got there's no space. It's not Pat Godwin.
4: I feel like I kind of said, Pat Godwin!
0: There you go. There you go. Okay, that's that. Have we made it clear?
1: Mm-hmm. Yes.
0: You appreciate my entertainment?
1: Tips? I do.
0: Okay, also, the movie with a friend of the show, Hugh Jackman.
3: Sheep Detective.
0: The Sheep Detective is going to be streaming. And then in the movie theaters, of course. You've got your Toy Story 5, and lots of great comedians out there doing some great stuff this weekend, and tons of great bands are out this summer. So there's a lot to do. Have a great weekend.
3: What are you going
0: to
3: do?
0: I am going to go see Toy Story 5 because my girls are back from camp.
4: Oh, that'll be nice. Yeah.
1: And so will this weekend be as brutal as all the other weekends? You're on record.
3: You're going to be in catch-up mode. You're going to have to do
0: a lot. I think I'm in pretty good shape. I've got everything at the house is pretty much where I need it to be.
1: Do you have activities planned? Or
0: no.
1: No, just the movie.
0: Yeah.
4: Okay. Do camps have a sleep-in day? If you go to a camp for 3 weeks, which is what your daughters did.
0: Yeah, they do a bunch of they have really great stuff that they do.
4: But I would also hope,
0: I mean,
4: 3 weeks, that 1 or 2 days a week, it's a free day.
3: Oh, yeah, you get to sleep till noon if you want.
4: Yeah, you can, or you can get up early and do, you know.
0: They have pancakes day. They have all kinds of really great stuff.
4: No, I understand that. I just want to know if there's a free day. So will you ask them for me?
0: Yeah, I will.
4: Okay, cool.
1: What if they had waffle day? Would you not participate?
0: No, I'm actually going to buy a waffle iron maybe this weekend.
1: Is that right? Nice.
4: You know, you can get all kinds of, you can get a Mickey Mouse one, you can get a Darth Vader one. You'll have, you run the gamut.
0: Yeah, I'm getting kind of excited about this.
4: Oh,
1: good. When you went to camp, did you have a bugler to play reveille in the morning?
0: Absolutely.
1: Is that right?
4: No kidding.
0: Yeah.
1: That is
4: an adult
1: cool.
4: Or a fellow camper?
0: It was usually one of the counselors.
4: Okay, yeah. One of the CITs.
2: Were you at a co-ed camp?
0: No. Camp Hayawenta.
3: No.
1: Was there a girls' camp near Y?
0: Yes.
2: Could you swim across the lake?
4: Camp Boob and Bushy.
0: No, it was actually called Camp Four-Way.
3: Four-Way.
4: That's a camp with chili and onions.
0: I think it was. And it's not, whatever it was, I think it's what, you know, it's not there anymore. But they have an alumni webpage or something.
1: Really?
3: Is your camp still there?
0: Of course, yeah.
3: Your camp co-ed now?
0: No, I don't think so. It's a YMCA camp. Is there a Camp Three-Way?
2: Well, I'm just asking.
0: No. Yeah, but we had a trumpet player and or bugler, I guess technically, and we had this really cool cannon about how do I describe this? Kind of a miniature cannon, like a foot and a half long.
4: All right,
0: and
4: did it have a pull thing or a?
0: And as I recall, you'd hit it with a hammer.
4: Ah,
0: and there was some speculation that it wasn't really shooting because it would make a big bang. So one time they set up. They got some kind of long arm thing with a big piece of cardboard in front of it.
1: Yeah.
0: and then which it blew to smithereens. So the answer is yep.
4: Wow.
0: Buckshot.
3: So is this in Michigan?
0: Yeah.
4: What was the
3: camp?
4: It's
3: a Boy Scout camp now.
4: Oh.
3: Yeah.
0: Torch Lake.
4: So maybe it is co-ed.
3: Oh. But maybe I don't think this is.

0: The same
1: That's
0: one.
1: The wrong one. Yeah. Let's move forward here. We have Christy Lee in her London correspondent jacket today. She looks like...
2: I always liked when Kermit the Frog would wear the
3: yes, out on the
2: news
3: street.
2: Correspondent.
3: Yeah. He'd have his hand in his pocket.
2: Yeah.
3: Hilarious.
0: Okay, well, the reason I didn't have the right camp was because Hiawatha, isn't there like a...
1: Are you thinking of Hiawatha?
0: Hiawatha, that's what. This is spelled H-O-Y-O, yeah. Went ha.
1: Yeah.
0: It's Hiawatha.
1: Yeah. Correct.
0: It's a stupid name.
3: Are you going to take that? That's one of your most cherished childhood memories, and she's pissing all over.
4: Look at that, $20,000 a week.
0: No, it's not that. It's only 58 degrees up there right now. Oof. I bet it was a little chilly in the mornings, wasn't it?
2: Today might be fire starting day.
0: Scientists have discovered that humans and great apes share similar ways of giggling. Mm. For their study, researchers tickled 13 captive apes, including gorillas, orangutans, chimpanzees, and bonobos.
2: Hey, go tickle that gorilla.
0: And recorded the
2: results.
0: I want
2: to see what happens.
3: Yeah.
2: he tore off your arms?
1: I mean, could you imagine you're a young scientist, you probably got a PhD, and, well, Mom, I had to tickle a bonobo today. But it actually is a really interesting result.
0: Yeah, they then compared the recordings to those of four young children while they were being tickled and playing at home. Researchers found that the chuckles of humans and great apes follow similar rhythms with regular timing between their laughs. The study author, Chiara De Gregorio, told the Associated Press, quote, "In a way, we are very similar to other great apes because we've been laughing in a similar way for 15 million years."
2: So they're ticklish.
0: Yeah.
2: And they'll giggle.
0: Yeah.
1: Can you? Your question is a good one. Can you imagine, did someone really tickle a gorilla?
2: Yeah, no.
0: I'm sure they probably, I would think they would have done it with maybe a stick or a pole or something.
2: A very long feather.
0: Yeah, behind a...
3: But they're like anything else. They can't all have the same tickle spot, right?
2: Oh, yeah. Some armpits, some belly, some feet.
3: Bottom of the feet, yeah.
1: You just don't want, well, Washoe killed him.
2: Yeah.
1: He was laughing for a second there. And then
2: he crushed his skull.
1: Apparently, he went for the balls. And
3: are you familiar with the name Washoe for a gorilla?
2: Yeah, I know. It's an old, old gorilla. Yeah.
4: The oldest.
2: Might as well say Mighty Joe. Yeah.
3: Yes. It predates King Kong. That's right.
1: Well, Washoe was a famous ape, I believe. It was an experiment where they tried to teach the... They taught the ape the language of the, what is it called, American Sign?
0: Sign language.
1: Is that the
2: right
1: one?
2: Right.
1: Mm-hmm.
2: Interesting.
1: Yeah, and so I always like to use the name Washoe whenever we discuss apes. But speaking of apes, I thought we would feature this, a classic featuring the Bob and Tom Band and Orchestra.
5: Wow, what am I going to do? I've got to get this box to Los Angeles by tomorrow.
6: So just FedEx it.
5: Are you kidding? It's too big.
6: Well, then overnight it by train.
5: By train. 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Are you crazy?
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7: Norfolk and Way, pal. Overnight. Absolutely. Positively.
8: Absolutely. Positively. We will get you through it. There's Norfolk and Way, pal. We are gonna do it.
7: When you go by rail, no package is too large. And we'll get it there overnight.
6: Norfolk and Way, pal.
7: That's the name. We do it by train. Cross country, by rail, overnight. There's Norfolk and Way, pal.
9: Here at the Bronx Zoo, we actually shipped Washoe the gorilla to the San Diego Zoo overnight. We had to pry his eyes open on the West Coast, but he's fine now. Absolutely, positively.
8: Absolutely, positively, we will get through it. There's Norfolk and Way, pal. We are gonna do it.
7: Course by name. Overnight by train. Norfolk and Way, pal. Norfolk, Virginia.
1: There you go. Got Washoe there. Thank you very much, Washoe. Once again, the experiment.
0: Tickling great apes.
1: The great apes giggle the same way we do.
3: Are you ticklish, Tom?
1: A little bit, yeah.
3: No kidding. I don't see you as being...
1: I have a more masculine giggle than, say, Anderson Cooper. Remember that
0: When he was drunk?
10: Tape of Anderson Cooper.
0: Weren't they doing New Year's Eve or something?
11: Mm-hmm. Yeah.
2: I love when they make each other laugh.
0: I do too.

0: They're doing the 4th of July now.
1: Oh, are they?
0: Yeah.
1: Oh.
2: Here's that famous tape right here.
3: Sorry, this has actually never happened to me.
2: There you go. That was Anderson Cooper.
1: Where's your spot? Your feet? Underneath your armpits?
2: Yeah.
4: The underside of your... Is that ticklish?
1: Is that a ticklish spot?
2: The taint?
5: No, the shark belly, if you will.
2: No.
4: Down there?
2: Yeah.
4: Run your finger.
2: I do yawn like a pterodactyl. I got that going. There we go. You see?
4: The closest you can come to tickling yourself, I read this, is you put the tip of your tongue on the roof of your mouth.
5: Uh-huh. Oh, yeah. That does.
1: It does tickle.
4: And that's tickles a little bit.
2: Hang on.
4: Try that tongue.
2: Oh, yeah, it does.
5: You know, tickling is a form of pain.
1: It is?
5: It's technically, there was some, I had some teacher, like some anatomy professor tell us that.
1: Huh.
4: Did he have
5: said that the receptors are actually, it's also pain. That's why you react like you want it to stop so bad.
4: Have you stay after class and tickle him?
5: He would have us tickle him, and then he would tickle us privately. And he would say, "Does this hurt?" And and remember, if you tell anybody, I will have to hurt your family.
4: Kill your family.
2: Have you ever used a so-called French tickler?
5: No, I haven't. Have you?
2: No.
1: Isn't that a condom?
5: You would see them in those machines.
1: Right.
5: Yeah.
4: Doesn't that go over it's like a condom, and on the end, it's like
2: It
5: looks like an urchin almost.
2: Yeah, that's the best description ever. You nailed it.
6: Neck or something.
2: Yeah, I'm like, I've seen them on the machines. I've never.
4: How would you to be the guy though who can't complete without having one of those?
1: Yeah, but
4: on?
1: It's not for him. It's for her. Isn't
4: well,
1: it?
4: maybe it's. Yeah, maybe it's for him too. You don't know.
2: Maybe you put it on inside out. We'll see. What's coming up in the news, Christy Lee?
1: Coming up, we have a peahen in the news. We have a gender reveal featuring pigeons in the news. We have a monk doing a really weird thing. I don't recommend this.
2: Yeah, this is grotesque.
5: Is it some self-denial type?
1: Yes.
2: And it's like for a dozen years.
5: Oh, all right.
2: This guy's been doing something for a dozen years. Well,
1: Five years.
2: Goal is to do it for a dozen years. He'll be dead before then, I
5: guarantee. Not wiping?
1: No.
5: Oh, okay.
2: Now that you mention it, that may be part
1: works.
2: Of it. We are in the O'Reilly Auto Parts Studios. This is the Bob and Tom Show.
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15: Good Friday morning. I'm Jeff Rowland at the Shoals Insider News Desk. Here's what's trending this hour in Shoals area news. A man from the Oakland community in Lauderdale County has pleaded guilty to child abuse charges stemming from a 2022 indictment. Court records show that 50-year-old Jason Randolph Etheridge entered a guilty plea Monday to torture and willful abuse of a child as part of a negotiated plea agreement. Etheridge was originally indicted by Lauderdale County Grand Jury back in August of 2022. He was indicted on 4 counts of first-degree rape and 2 counts of first-degree sexual abuse. Under the terms of the plea agreement, Etheridge was sentenced to 10 years in the Alabama Department of Corrections. The sentence was suspended contingent upon good behavior, meaning he will be on probation and will not have to serve the prison sentence unless he violates the conditions sanctions imposed by the court as part of the agreement.

0: 17th. This according to court records. Mitchell Klutz. She is accused of killing her husband, 69-year-old Timothy Klutz, by shooting him in the chest with a .40-caliber handgun. Mitchell Klutz was subsequently charged with murder. On May 11th, deputies were called to a residence on Duncan Creek Road in reference to a woman claiming that she had shot her husband. Upon arrival, deputies discovered the body of her husband in his recliner with a single gunshot wound. Mitchell Klutz was arrested after she admitted to killing her husband. Mitchell Klutz is being held in the Franklin County Jail, where she remains this morning without bail. You're up to date. That's what's trending this hour in Shoals Area News. I'm Jeff Rowland at the Shoals Insider News Desk, your news authority.
1: From the Way 31 Storm Tracker Weather Center, I'm meteorologist Amber Kulik. Starting off your Friday morning on a warm note already, temperatures in the lower 70s. We will warm to right around 90 for a high today, with feels-like temperatures in the upper 90s, close to 100. A couple of isolated showers and thunderstorms will be possible as we head into the afternoon hours. No severe weather is expected, turning partly cloudy overnight tonight. I'm Way 31 meteorologist Amber Kulik.
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7: Hello.
8: Hello, indeed. There's Josh Arnold.
7: Hi.
8: Hi. There's Ace Cosby.
9: Hey.
8: Hello, hello, hello. I'm Chick. Hello, Tom. How are you?
7: Hello, Chick McGee.
8: Yes, sir.
7: Doing great over here. We got Christy Lee at the news desk, as you mentioned, and a couple things to catch up with. I know coming up it's going to be a special edition of News We Failed to Mention, but what are we mentioning here?
10: We are mentioning this bizarre story.
9: An ascetic monk in India has been standing

0: continuously for the last 5 years.
1: Oh, my gosh.
0: The Lat Giri Jimaraha.
2: Yeah, it is.
1: God bless you.
0: Belongs to a sect known as Karisharwa, or the Standing Babas.
1: We are the Standing Babas.
3: Doesn't the Standing Baba sound like some kind of kids band?
0: Yes.
2: But Kurosawan directed Seven Samurai, right?
1: Yes, sir.
2: Never mind. Yeah.
0: These monks take extreme vows to remain standing to clear their souls and bring them closer to the goddess Shiva. They rely on ropes, swings, and harnesses to keep them standing, even while sleeping or when their legs give out.
1: The goddess Shiva is the goddess of always being a little chilly.
3: Oh, really? Yeah. I thought it was the goddess of carrying a blade made in the shop at prison.
2: I believe it's the goddess of death, actually, but let's not muddy the water with facts.
0: Mr. Maharaje, who aims to avoid sitting or lying down for another 7 years.
2: Is that right?
0: Now has swollen and blackened legs.
1: Must, yeah.
2: My gosh.
0: Some fear his legs may need to be amputated long before he reaches
3: his goal. If you see a photograph of this guy, they're going to have to take his legs off.
1: So, how's he sleeping now?
0: One medical expert explained when standing still for a long time, the veins in the legs must fight gravity to send blood to the heart, but the lack of pumping action in the calf muscles causes blood to pool in the lower extremities. I do not know how he's sleeping now unless he's in a harness or something.
1: Right.
3: So he has to
0: do we have a picture?
3: He has to poop standing up also.
1: Visual warning from our producer.
0: Okay.
1: We're not going to be happy about
0: it. Not for safe it.
2: Oh, hey.
1: Oh,
4: that's
2: Zowie.
1: His 1 foot looks like, if you said, hey, look at this picture of a gorilla's foot.
0: Yeah.
3: It's absolutely.
0: It looks like a gorilla.
2: It looks exactly like the two-done part of a marshmallow.
0: Oh
1: yes,
3: it is as black.
4: That's
3: as
4: terrifying.
2: Well, now swollen. Wait a minute. He's leaning.
0: He's leaning on a board.
2: Is that how he rests?
3: Yeah, he's leaning. Yeah, the photographs I've seen of him, he's either leaning on either a board or like a log of some sort.
1: I don't care for that.
2: No,
3: no, it's going to kill him.
2: Yeah, yeah, yeah.
3: And his ankles are the thickness of his thighs.
0: Yeah, no, your calves and that lower extremity is very important for. Good blood flow.
3: But I mean, this is idiocy.
0: Yeah,
3: let's face it.
0: I don't know if it's idiocy. Well,
3: no, it is. This is moronic. No, it's a dumb religion then.
1: Well, I don't know about that. I mean,
3: oh, it is. No, it's stupid.
1: At least you're willing to talk about it.
0: Yeah, at least you've got an open mind.
3: This is open to it. No. This guy's going to have his legs amputated.
2: Go, Tom. Go, baby. Go.
3: At least with the Catholics, they stand. Then they sit, right,
0: and
3: Chrissy?
0: They kneel.
1: They know they're calisthenics. Yeah.
3: Then they stand, then they sit, then they kneel. This guy, his command is stand. He's going to stand for 12 years. This guy's going to be dead pretty soon.
0: Well, yeah, no Catholic has ever. He'll be in heaven with new legs, and he'll be fine.
1: Right. Yeah. Maybe Shiva will reward him with the greatest legs ever.
3: Yeah. Maybe not.
1: I have no clue.
3: I got the under on this. This guy's an idiot.
1: No Catholic has ever had deep vein thrombosis ever.
2: I've got something for Tom to kind of change the topic here. This doesn't have anything to do with anything, although I think Tom would think it was really cool.
3: I have one more question for this guy.
0: Right. Yes?
3: He can't sit.
0: No.
3: So how does he, number two?
2: Okay.
0: Well, he can...
1: Leaned over like that, probably drops into a bowl. Or
2: See,
1: whatever.
2: Leaning over like that is not standing up.
0: No.
3: But he can't walk.
1: I know. Yeah.
3: So he's got to have an assistant.
0: Oh, he looked like he had an assistant in the picture.
3: That's a great gig.
2: See, that's the thing. If you're going to do stuff like that, you need an enabler, and he has his.
3: Are you going over to Maharaj's house? Yeah. We'll get some rubber gloves.
0: It's probably an honor to serve a monk
3: like
0: that.
3: An honor.
2: Anyway, here's something Tom will love. I'm not sure if this is AI. I don't know what's going on. I just think Tom will think this is cool. There's a restaurant in Bangkok that uses a zip line for the waiters to deliver their food to the table.
3: Oh, my God, it's great.
4: Oh, come on, finally a good story.
2: Is that the coolest thing you've ever seen, Tom?
3: And the waiter is holding the tray.
2: Oh, yeah. Sure he is.
3: That can't be real.
1: They're going over water. That looks very, I mean, I know how good AI is. That's better than, that's too real.
2: I think it's real, yeah.
1: Yeah.
2: He zips out to the table and delivers the food and flies back, yeah. And he doesn't move. He's in a pose holding the tray out in front.
1: I've been there, the crouching diner hidden dragon. It's good.
2: Oh, yeah. Think of how
3: much. Where'd you find it? That's awesome.
2: Just come up on my timeline.
3: Wonder what kind of food they have.
2: Thai. So I'm guessing,
0: Yeah, a nice pad thai, maybe.
2: Pad thai.
1: Some of it's dropped.
4: Egg drop.
2: Extra snow pea.
4: There's a fly in my soup. No,
2: you would spend all your time watching the waiters fly back and forth.
3: I did go to a place here.

0: here where the it's a sushi place, and they deliver it on like little trains.
1: Oh yeah, that's big in Chicago. Yeah.
2: Oh.
1: And you just take the tray off, and then they charge you.
3: I haven't seen the drains. I've seen conveyor belts.
1: That's what he meant.
0: Conveyor belt.
3: Yeah. Oh, okay.
2: And well, that's quite different.
1: They charge you by the stack of plates that you have. Is that,
2: Oh.
3: Yeah, they don't tell you that.
2: Was it good? I mean, food-wise?
3: Spent $900.
0: I stopped eating sushi last year.
1: Well, then why were you there?
2: Oh, no kidding?
0: The girls wanted to go. They had a chicken thing that was okay.
2: All right. Okay.
0: Some nice rice. But it's kind of a spectacle. They got a big kick out of it.
1: Yeah, it's
3: that's fun. Yeah,
0: but
1: no,
0: this
1: they are
0: thing,
1: fun.
0: I wonder if you're allowed to do the zip line as a guest. I mean, because on this thing,
1: the
0: waiters are doing
2: illegal. No.
1: Liability.
2: No, listen, it's Bangkok. I'm sure you're allowed to take a ride on the zip line if you want.
0: Has there been a follow up, by the way, about the young lady that did the bungee jump and they?
1: Could
0: forgot
1: we not
0: to...
1: talk about that? A lot of people.
0: Did you hear that, Josh?
1: Trouble.
2: I think I'm scarred by watching it.
1: Me
2: so
1: too.
2: Can we move along?
0: I was thinking that'd be a great
2: obviously not.
0: That'd be a great Mr. Obvious episode. And now the Mr. Obvious checklist.
2: How
0: climb to the top of the cliff. Attach the rope to the foot and attach the rope to the cliff.
1: I didn't watch that.
0: Then jump. They forgot to put the rope on.
1: Right.
2: Not the other way around.
0: I mean, that's the only thing you have to do.
4: You had one job.
0: There's got to be.
1: And everybody's blaming everybody else. So,
0: I mean, somebody has to be the rope on foot guy.
1: I know.
3: I don't
1: know.
3: There should be an investigation because I want to know how much she was talking before she. You know what? Just push her now before we even.
2: You know, there is a term.
0: Did you see that?
1: Really?
0: And they had her. They had her.
1: At two.
0: They picked her up. And they heaved her flying style.
1: Yeah.
3: Which is crazy. That's, I mean, because I asked, when I bungee jumped, I asked for them to do that. I go, I cannot. They were like, 3, 2, 1, and I just wouldn't jump. I go, I can't get myself to jump. Will you push me? And they said, we can't. But what country was this?
0: It
1: wasn't here.
0: Again, this is, as Chick said, Bangkok. whatever country it was Bangkok. They can do pretty much whatever they want. That's a cool restaurant.
1: Yeah, it is. Thank you for lightening the mood.
0: Would they try that here, do you think, in the States?
2: I don't know why not.
3: Maybe at a place like downtown Disney or whatever they call that now. That'd be kind of cool.
1: Right.
0: And what a gig for the waiter. He'd probably get tired of it.
1: You got to be strong. To hold yourself up like that and hold a tray, that's...
0: And also, if you're one of the customers, hey, by the way, I wanted an orange in my iced tea. Orange slice, not a lemon. Could you go get me one?
2: Hang on.
0: I'll be back in 10 minutes.
4: Fly back again.
0: I got to climb back up the cliff. What's coming up, Christy?
1: Coming up, I don't know if they'll fly you your food, but we all love Taco Bell. We have Taco Bell in the news.
3: Give me everything.
1: I know.
0: This is
2: the whole menu.
0: I'm surprised this doesn't happen more often. This is sort of a violent story about a Taco Bell. I can see why. I can kind of see why this would happen. It did result in arrest. And my favorite story involves a Northern Michigan issue involving the smuggling of something in a body cavity.
3: Okay.
1: Speaking of bodies, we never got to that great story out of Hungary last week.
0: Which one?
1: The guy that had all the parts in his house.
0: Oh, the body parts.
1: Yeah.
0: Oh, cool.
1: Did you see any of those pictures?
0: No.
3: I heard a song about some of the body parts they found.
1: Yeah.
3: Hungry eyes.
2: That's beautiful.
0: Are you doing the Johnny Mathis cover of it?
3: It was sort of the Mathis scatting.
0: If I could. Right now.
2: Everybody's a critic.
0: Money, money, money. How about some money? You may be you may be living in your money. Wait a minute. How can I explain this? If your house, you own your house? You own your house, Chick McGee?
2: Sure, yeah.
0: How long you lived in your house?
2: 10 years now.
0: Your house is probably worth more than double what you paid for.
2: And I'm thinking about taking out a fifth mortgage. So that's exciting.
0: You can do that. 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
1: Okay, we ain't got time to laugh. We got a show to do, people.
2: All right.
1: Welcome back to the O'Reilly Auto Parts Studios. It's the Bob and Tom Show. Christy Lee at the news desk.
2: Hi.
1: Pat Godwin right there.
3: Yellow.
1: Yellow indeed. There's Josh Arnold.
4: Have you ever been so attracted to a woman? You saw a woman and she was so beautiful.
1: Yes.
4: That you hit yourself in the head with a pan. you grabbed the nearest
1: That's
4: pan.
1: That's the only way you can do
4: bang, bang, bang, bang,
1: bang. Express yourself. There's Ace Cosby.
5: Hello.
1: I'm Chick McGee. Hello, Tom.
6: That'll get her attention.
1: Right. Yeah. This guy's different.
4: I can't stand how gorgeous she is. I have to hit myself in the head with a pan.
6: She might find that's the kind of guy I'm going to go for.
4: Man, I watched a movie with Raquel Welch yesterday.
5: Was it romantic?
4: You guys...
1: I'm telling you, that's one of the best... It's a good movie.
6: What?
4: Oh, the movie's really good. It's called Hanny Calder. I don't know if you'd like it because it's a Western, but... she was. Oh. How did you guys walk around knowing she was out there?
1: A smoke show.
4: It's insane.
1: Amazing.
6: Well, the male equivalent of that is going to join us right now. It's going to be Jeff Oskey, that handsome man. Look at that guy.
4: Hi, Jeff.
7: Wow. Hey, everybody. How are we today? Are we in a great mood?
6: Yes.
1: I'm going to hit myself in the head with a pan. Look at how handsome he is.
7: Hey, I'm here at the Failed to Mention News Desk. Yes. We give you a lot of the news each week. We don't give you all the news, so I'm here to give you the news that we failed to mention.
8: Here's Jeff Oskey with Failed to Mention News.
7: I love Jason, hate the intro. A new study says to be happier at work on your break, you should take a 5-minute walk. What you failed to mention... out into traffic. A teacher in Iraq set the world record for building the world's largest ballpoint pen, coming in at over 20 feet in length. What you failed to mention, the teacher created the pen after being fed up with students forging their parents' signatures on report cards. Good luck lifting that pen, kids. We learned that exercise makes you more generous. What you failed to mention, with nudie pics.
1: Nudie pics.
7: We learned that ball busting is an actual fetish that men pay dominatrixes to perform on them. What you failed to mention, if ball busting paid money, my ex-wife would be a millionaire. Someone pooed in a public pool. What you failed to mention, police are on the lookout for a 2-foot-tall person who goes by the street name Bubby. Last seen wearing a swim top and no diaper.

0: Let's
1: see what sound effect would go good for that. Yep. If you hated that one, you're really going to hate this. A loose giraffe has captured America's attention, what you failed to mention, and I heard she's not even that promiscuous. Hardly
2: not that loose.
3: A loose
4: giraffe.
1: You're right.
4: Giraffe.
1: She's not very
4: yeah.
1: loose.
4: Animal.
5: Yeah.
4: It's a giraffe.
5: Gracie. Yeah.
1: Loose. And finally, research has shown that pigeons can predict breast cancer.
2: Oh.
1: Well, you failed to mention, hey, if a flock of seagulls can make a number one hit, why not pigeon oncologists? The sky's the limit for these birds. All right. Well, that was the news that we failed to mention.
4: You had a busy week.
6: Yeah, shut up.
3: Oh, I like that.
4: Now, we just had the story about this monk who... is deranged, and somehow his religion, they think if you...
3: You know what? Normally, I don't agree with you, but yeah, he's sick in some way to let this continue.
4: This guy's been standing up for 5 years.
3: Yeah.
4: He wants to stand up for 12 years.
5: Hope he has a good TV.
4: And they've got it like ropes and swings and harnesses, but we saw the photograph. His legs are effectively dying.
5: Yeah.
4: The flesh looks dead. His ankles are as thick as his thighs, and the flesh has turned jet black. This is crazy, but his name is Dwalat Giri G. Maharaj, apparently.
2: But he goes by Gary G.
5: Yeah,
1: hey, Gary G.
4: His group in India, these ascetic monks, are known as the Standing Babas, and they apparently, I don't know how many of the guys in his troop, or whatever you call it, what do you call a group of monks?
3: The monkery
5: tribe.
4: That's the place
5: know.
4: They stay, isn't it?
3: Yeah.
4: In any event, they're assisting this guy.
5: I like
4: but that reminded me of this one, a different country. Do you remember this story? 22 Sri Lankan monks were arrested at the airport trying to smuggle in 242 pounds of cannabis. We just had this story a few weeks ago. Now these monks. This sounds like a much more fun unit, if you will.
2: More profitable, more fun.
4: Yeah. If you saw the photograph of these guys, I don't happen to have it, but they're all wearing these orange,
5: robes.
4: Do you call a monk outfit? A robe?
5: Yeah.
4: Tunic, whatever. So very handy because they won't have to change when they get to prison. But this is a much more chill group, I think, than this poor guy standing up. If you see the picture, it's really disturbing. Really disturbing.
2: Of the man's legs. Yeah, that's
3: awful.
2: Don't recommend looking that up.
4: All seats at the Monkery SRO. Even though it's not crowded, all seats are standing room only. But there are no seats. Christy Lee is at the news desk. What have you got over there?
5: Speaking of pigeons, an Arizona business is facing backlash after they dyed pigeons bright blue for their gender reveal party.
2: Yeah, don't leave the birds out of it.
5: Crystal White, founder of Crystal's Critter Haven, told KPNX that she was contacted about several unusual-looking pigeons spotted along the Salt River.
7: Crystal's Critter Heaven, can I help you?
5: The birds were dyed as part of a gender reveal for an influencer couple organized by Sacred Dove Release. Owner Monica Flores says she used non-toxic food coloring, and most of the birds, she said, had flown back to her in healthy conditions.
2: Most.
5: Ms. White warned that not only are the long-term effects of dying birds not known, but it makes them stand out to predators in the wild. Well, yeah.
3: I'm waiting to one of them blue ones fly by. That's what I'm waiting for.
4: So we know there's a couple of inconsiderate a-holes having a boy. We got that going.
2: Yeah, it was definitely a boy.
5: Nice.
4: Are people still doing the gender reveal thing?
5: Yeah,
2: and they're using birds. I was at the zoo. They must have just had one. All the flamingos were pink.
5: Oh, everybody's having girls.
2: Yeah. Like, guys, enough of this.
3: What a bunch of nuts.
2: It's gotten out of hand.
3: Yes. I say it's bigger than it's ever been.
5: Look
2: as
5: at
2: blue
5: that.
2: As anything.
5: Wow.
4: There's
5: sad.
4: A photograph. Yeah, they are sky
5: that
4: blue.
5: That is terrible.
2: You know, they actually have started a show in Vegas, Blue Man Coop.
4: Oh,
2: yeah.
1: Chair works.
3: I like that very much.
2: Yeah, Blue Man Coop.
4: You see, they're blue.
5: Yeah.
4: Okay.
5: A rare white peahen has been captured several days.
2: I like that the pigeons, though, kept a man in it. That's the thing they're not. They are blue and they live in a coop, but they...

0: They still went with man.
1: Uh-huh.
0: What do you think?
1: Odd choice.
0: Yeah. Why would they do that? Christy?
2: It's not very smart, is it?
3: It's not. Rare bird group. That doesn't work. Bluebird group. A rare white peahen has been captured several days after it got loose in Ohio. A northern Ohio animal control organization reports the female peacock was on her way to Florida when she escaped her owners. Animal control officers were spotted trying to nab the bird behind a home, but it flew away. After days on the lam, the albino bird was safely captured and is now back with her owners. In the wild, white peafowl are very rare because their bright white plumage, once again, makes them a target for predators.
1: Yeah, it's kind of cool because...
2: I don't think these are peacocks, are they?
1: Yeah.
2: They're
1: yeah.
2: Like, no, they're like, there's a different bird called a peahen and a pea...
1: No, a peahen is a female.
3: A peahen,
1: the peacock is the male. The peahen is the female.
2: I think there's another...
1: No,
2: I think P stands for another word.
0: Penis.
2: Or ussy. Rhymes with ussy.
1: God. No.
2: Huh?
0: No.
2: Oh, you don't want to have a serious conversation. Okay.
0: The man hates science.
2: Yeah.
1: Science. The peacock and the
2: peahen. You see science and you deny it.
1: They're peafowl.
0: Ah.
1: No, peafowl, isn't that what the cop said after they arrested you, Pat, when you did your urine sample?
4: Oh, yeah, I got scared pee myself.
1: Oh, pee foul.
0: I thought pee foul was R. Kelly's DJ.
2: What has to go on that you like that?
0: Oh, yeah, what happened at some point?
2: Right?
0: No,
2: I'm going to pee on you. Please pee on me.
3: This is a bizarre story out of Hungary. They've arrested a man for allegedly collecting body parts from abandoned cemeteries, Josh.
0: A true ghoul.
3: He is a ghoul. Hungary's National Bureau of Investigation said police apprehended the 30-year-old from Budapest after receiving info he'd been storing remains in his apartment, employed as an orderly at a hospital.
2: Yep.
3: The man is also believed to have stolen body parts from his workplace.
0: My friend is a exterminator in Budapest.
3: Really?
2: Yeah,
0: he's in Budapest control.
2: Is that right?
3: This gets worse.
2: I hope there is a company called Budapest Control in Budapest. I want to believe that.
3: The man said he was particularly attracted to human body parts and that he had actually eaten them.
0: Oh, no!
3: Yeah, the scope of this alleged crime could grow as the investigation continues.
0: Christy, that one sentence, he's attracted to them?
3: Yeah.
0: And he eats them?
3: Yeah, he had a case. You know those curio cases like you have in your homes?
0: Oh!
3: China and stuff? His was full of, he had a face made out of flesh. He had, body parts in it. He had bones hanging from his curtain rods.
2: Let me show you what I've done with the curio cabinet. Come on over here.
3: It was unbelievable.
0: That is ghastly.
3: Yeah, during a search of the apartment, investigators see skulls, a complete lower leg, a hand, and a reconstruction of a human face prepared from facial skin.
0: Ew.
3: Yeah. Bones were found stored in a suitcase.
2: Oh,
3: a heart
2: them
3: was
2: bones.
3: Found in a jar. Yeah. When I ran across this story and unfortunately opened it up and looked at the pictures, it was...
4: There's photos?
3: Oh, yeah.
0: I mean, that's like Leatherface's house.
3: It was so
2: Tom, do
3: disturbing.
2: You think you could hold a real skeleton? Or a real skull? You could hold one. It's real.
0: Yeah. I don't think I could.
3: I could, I think.
0: It's weird. I've held a human heart.
2: No way.
0: The human heart wasn't as bad for me. The guy opened up the cadaver.
2: Right.
0: And I happened to be standing next to him in a class, an anatomy class, and he... goes, here, hold this, will you? And I had to hold the chest plate. That was a weird thing.
3: The bony
0: I would, like,
3: part?
0: Nipples and everything on it.
1: And then the guy said, do you have any salt?
2: You want
1: this
2: some more
1: guy
2: nachos?
1: So he's eating them. He's
3: eating
1: a cannibal.
3: Some of them, yes.
1: Now, was like Dahmer, was he just... Did he
0: was also making, he was sexual and eating.
2: Well, he would make a stew. He would boil everything and boil the meat off.
3: I couldn't watch that documentary.
1: Oh, God.
4: He didn't use carrots, though. He found them gross.
0: Yeah, I know. He didn't care for carrots.
3: Carrots. Who knew?
0: He didn't like the mouthfeel or the taste or anything.
1: Hey, come on. Ghoul's got to eat. Come on.
2: You go, ghoul.
0: Ghoul's gone wild.
1: That is just awful.
0: Yeah.
3: It is awful.
1: But at least we got Budapest control.
0: Cute.
1: Now, you could do that here and do like a double pun and have like a guy dressed as Buddha doing the commercials.
0: Yes,

0: Are you tired of these random monks showing up to your door with Buddha pest control?
1: Hello.
0: Hi, I'm here to pester you about Buddha.
2: Fat guy sitting in the corner. Hey, somebody step on that bug. No, don't.
0: Oh, Buddha's actually doing the pest control.
3: Yeah.
0: Yeah, all right, yeah. They're dressed as Buddha.
1: That's
0: yeah.
1: All right. I like that.
2: Bunch step of fat, on guy, that fat guys.
1: Bunch of okay. Fat guys.
2: Christy Lee, what's going on over there?
4: While the world watches the stars at the FIFA World Cup, Hyundai has its eyes on the next generation of talent, the future stars who are already turning heads at age 14. Because Next doesn't wait for an invitation, neither does Hyundai. 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Because the future isn't some far-off concept, it's already here. 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
2: Coming up, we have a little bit of history for you, some exciting stuff going on. We have an update on the famous Fresno toilet dive. And we've got how do you smuggle something into a jail? I'll give you a couple hints. There's an orifice involved.
3: Oh.
2: Okay. These are the O'Reilly Auto Parts Studios. 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
7: Hey, welcome back to the Bob and Tom Show. We're in the O'Reilly Auto Parts Studios. Christy Lee at the news desk.
8: Hi.
7: There's Pat Godwin.
9: Hello, Chick.
7: Hi, Pat. There's Josh Arnold.
10: Hi.
7: Hi. There's Ace Cosby.
11: Hey, Chick.
7: Hello, I'm Chick, and hello, Tom.
12: Time now for our history lesson.
7: Alrighty.
12: There's a lot to learn in this world.
8: Yeah.
12: You can't walk into the future without understanding the past.
10: Here, exactly, or something like that.
12: This is an easy one. Christy, I'm going to start with something. I think you'll understand this.
7: On a scale of 1 to 10, 10 being the easiest.
8: This is easy, Christy. Maybe you'll understand.
10: I think you'll understand this, you dumb girl.
8: Yeah, because I'm a blonde. Go ahead.
12: I could give you a hard one.
8: No, give me the easy one.
7: No, Tom, give her the hard one.
9: Yeah, give her the high hard one.
12: I inadvertently walked into that. I apologize for participating in that. That was not my intention.
7: Oh, Christy and Tom, they're at it
12: born
7: again.
12: Born in 1894, Carl Benz did what?
8: He developed the Mercedes-Benz?
12: I'm sorry, in 1894, he patented the gasoline-driven car.
10: Remember that old commercial? You got my Benz and your Mercedes. You got your Mercedes, and my Benz.
7: Two great guys that go great together.
10: History was made.
12: This is an important date. We discussed

0: this recently, when I think on International Donut Day or something. It was on this date in 1963 that JFK gave the famous Ich bin ein Berliner speech. And that has that famous urban legend that he was saying something like, I am a donut. That is not correct. That translates.
1: He was a flawless man. He would never.
0: It translates. I banged Marilyn Monroe. It doesn't translate. It translates as I am a Berliner, and people in Berlin understood what he said. It was a very important speech.
1: Very important speech.
0: Oh, yeah, it's famous.
1: I know. That wall came down that day, didn't it?
2: Yeah, sure did.
0: Okay, a Reagan speech, little maybe very effective. How about this one?
3: 30 years.
0: On a lighter note, Sonny and Cher, their divorce was finalized on this date in 1975.
3: No kidding.
1: That early? Wow.
0: Yeah, I was kind of surprised at that, too.
1: Was Greg Allman post then, right?
4: Late post.
0: It's interesting because even Cher's lawyer didn't charge a fee. He worked pro bono.
1: Oh, he did. Yeah. He's, Your Honor, my lawyer is pro bono. I need somebody else.
0: Sonny got the house, but Cher got you, babe. Let's see. Elvis performed the last. Okay, Chris, you ready?
2: Yeah.
0: This is going to be an easy one.
2: I know.
0: Elvis Presley performed his last live concert where?
2: Market Square Arena, Indianapolis, Indiana.
0: That's very correct. He was in rough shape. You ever seen any videos of that?
4: Oh, yeah.
3: Kind of lost.
0: Yeah. Even the announcers that Elvis has left the building.
3: And he was still standing right there?
0: he's got a bucket of chicken.
3: Have a bucket of fun.
0: Taking some sleeping pills. 1997, J.K. Rowling published Harry Potter and the Philosopher's Stone.
2: 97. Wow.
1: In America, known as the Sorcerer's Stone.
3: Mm-hmm.
1: I don't know why they.
3: There was a.
1: We couldn't handle the word philosopher.
3: There was a
2: apparently
3: picture
2: not.
3: That went viral a couple weeks ago of her sitting at a Starbucks writing Harry Potter.
1: I've seen it. Yeah.
3: Have you seen that?
1: Yeah.
0: Wow.
1: It's pretty cool.
3: Kind of weird. Yeah.
0: No, this is for you, chick.
3: Okay.
0: 1824. Happy birthday, William Thompson Kelvin.
3: Is it the temperature guy, the Kelvin?
0: Yeah.
3: I don't know what it's for, but.
0: The Kelvin scale.
3: Okay. Mm-hmm.
1: His partner Hobbs never gets any credit.
4: I know.
0: It's something like absolute zero. I think it's used primarily in chemistry and physics. And you have to add 200 some degrees or something.
3: You know, there's no such thing as cold. It's just a lack of heat.
0: There you go.
3: You chew on that for a while.
0: This guy, I used to love this guy. Born in 1946, the magician Ricky Jay.
2: Never heard of him.
1: Awesome.
3: Yep.
0: You'd recognize him. He was in
3: Boogie Nights.
2: Ricky.
0: Yeah,
2: Jay.
0: He was.
1: He's in a lot of movies.
0: He was in Deadwood.
3: Yeah, he was.
0: He was a famous close magic guy. Just amazing.
1: And a famous card thrower. He could throw a card across a room and it would stick into a watermelon. It was crazy.
0: Yeah. He was
1: the most amazing trick I ever heard him do. He was at a dinner party, and he had these cards, and he was trying to do a trick, and he was getting more and more upset, and finally he just threw a fit, and one person had picked a card, and he was. And he couldn't. And he finally just lost his mind, and he threw all the cards up in the air, and he stormed out. And they were like, "Geez, what got into him?" And eventually, somebody noticed that the card that the one guy picked was in the carafe of wine.
2: Oh,
1: a baffling trick,
2: man!
3: Ta-da!
1: Yeah.
0: This is obscure. Born in 1963, Richard Garfield. The designer of the game Magic the Gathering.
1: Wow.
2: I don't know that
1: game. It might be one of those stories where he's either a billionaire or he made 10 bucks.
2: Yeah, because somebody else made all the money off of it.
0: Apparently, it's the most successful trading card game in the world.
1: Yeah, I never got into it.
0: But generates.
2: Magic the Gathering?
0: Generates billions of dollars a year, according to this news source.
1: Huge. And they're big. You can go to a.
2: When did that start? Because I feel like I've never heard of that.
1: I'm going to say late 90s, early 2000s.
2: Okay, well.
1: Probably in the 90s.
0: Apparently, it's caused the retention of more virginity than World of Warcraft. So it is a

0: It's really, really quite engaging. Also, on this date, you'll know this one, Chick McGee.
1: Yep.
0: 68, born Shannon Sharp.
1: Oh, yeah, tight end. Sterling Sharp was tight end for the Packers, so Shannon Sharp was the, no, wide receiver for the Packers. The other one was a tight end for the Broncos.
2: Oh, they were brothers. I didn't know that.
1: Yeah, they are, yeah.
0: Famous people, that, famous men that have girls' names.
3: Leslie Nielsen.
0: Very good.
1: Prissy McGillicuddy. You ever hear of her?
3: Carol O'Connor.
0: Yeah. Tracy Morgan.
2: Mm. Yeah.
0: Wouldn't you say? Stacy Keach.
2: Yeah. Yeah.
0: Of course. These are all.
3: Yeah.
0: Yeah, that's kind of. Marion Morrison.
2: A boy named Sue.
4: John Wayne, right?
0: Marion Morrison. That's John Wayne's real name. How about the other way around? Male names. That's become more and more common. Don't you think?
3: The actress Joey King. Joey, you don't typically think of as a girl's name.
0: Joey Heatherton, remember?
3: Mm, yeah, yeah.
0: Now.
1: What was it?
3: Dan Dangler. She's a porn star.
0: Dan Dangler, really.
3: Yes, I know. A female porn star named Dan Dangler.
1: You know what? I think the Sharps, I think Shannon won the Super Bowl with the Broncos and gave Sterling his ring from the Super Bowl or something like that.
2: Oh, that's nice.
1: That was a good story.
2: That is a good story.
0: Happy birthday. Nice. Chris O'Donnell.
3: He's great.
2: Yeah, he is.
0: The boy wonder, right?
1: For a brief shining moment, yeah.
0: In the Batman movie.
3: Yeah, a fine actor.
0: Film director Paul Thomas Anderson.
1: PTA, we call him.
0: You do?
1: Oh, yeah. Very.
3: Do you have a favorite PTA?
1: Close friend. I'm among the minority. I like, what is the one that starts with an M?
3: Magnolia?
1: Magnolia. Ooh, love Magnolia. Love it.
0: His father is the famous Goulardi.
1: And I think There Will Be Blood, though. Man, oh, man, is that good.
0: Nick Offerman, friend of the show.
1: Here. Canoe manufacturer?
2: Yep.
3: I can row a boat. Canoe?
0: He's an excellent carpenter. Very fine actor. Sean Hayes.
2: Uh-huh.
0: He's very funny.
2: Yep.
0: And then
1: amazing pianist as well, Sean Hayes.
2: Really?
0: Mm-hmm. I did not know that.
4: Oh, he's fan. Yeah, he was on Broadway, won the Tony.
0: Derek Jeter.
1: Jeets.
0: Yeah.
1: Number two.
3: Turn two, baby.
1: Derek Jeter, number two.
3: That's very good, Chick.
1: Jeter. Yeah.
0: Jason Schwartzman, born in 1980. You know who he is, Christy?
2: Jason Schwartzman. No.
0: You'd recognize him right away.
1: He's What's-His-Face's son, right?
4: Talia Shire, yeah.
3: Yeah, he's in the Coppola family. He was in Rushmore. He played Max, the kid in Rushmore.
2: Oh, okay, yeah.
3: He wrote also in Phantom Planet, the band.
1: He wrote the play about the Vietnam War that was amazing, I guess.
2: Our own Drew Carey's birthday is today.
0: I didn't know that. Happy birthday.
2: Happy birthday, Drew.
0: Lastly, happy birthday, Ariana Grande.
2: I hope somebody gets her some cake.
3: She's been around a while, and she's really matured. When is she going to go ahead and change her name to Ariana Venti?
2: Ah.
3: God bless it.
0: She'd have to put on a little weight, I think. Did you know that she's actually, this is a weird fun fact.
1: Uh-huh.
0: She actually does some really funny impressions.
2: Really?
0: I'm seriously.
3: She's quite good on talk shows and stuff.
0: Yeah, on talk shows. She does Britney Spears and Celine Dion, and it's very funny.
1: Really?
0: Yeah,
2: I didn't know that.
0: Yes, Ariana.
1: Don't you think her last name, though, lends itself to a larger-than-average opening?
3: Well,
2: Have you seen
3: how?
0: Ariola Grande.
1: Ariana Grande.
0: Different thing.
1: You know what I mean?
3: Okay. Saucers.
0: Coming up,
1: it's
0: we have...
1: not Ariana Snuggly, I can tell you that.
0: Coming up, interesting enough, we have a lady who would be Vagiani Grande.
2: Yeah.
1: Oh!
0: Involving... Yeah. And a little bit of smuggling.
3: Her name ain't Ariana Grips.
0: Yeah, you'll find out what happened there. Also, more rejected license plates. Something very bad happened at a Taco Bell.
1: Very bad.
0: And a very important update, an aspect of the story that we missed involving the courageous folks from the police department who had to fish this guy out of a very unfortunate situation in which he was pretty much ass deep and... and who else is in a problem? We'll find out
1: about
0: that.
1: Isn't it effluence or something?
0: It's awful. These are the O'Reilly Auto Parts Studios. 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
5: 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I'm Jeff Rowland at the Shoals Insider News Desk. Here's what's trending this hour in Shoals area news. A man from the Oakland community in Lauderdale County has pleaded guilty to child abuse charges stemming from a 2022 indictment. Court records show that 50-year-old Jason Randolph Etheridge entered a guilty plea Monday to torture and willful abuse of a child as part of a negotiated plea agreement. Etheridge was originally indicted by Lauderdale County Grand Jury back in August of 2022. He was indicted on 4 counts of first-degree rape and 2 counts of first-degree sexual abuse. Under the terms of the plea agreement, Etheridge was sentenced to 10 years in the Alabama Department of Corrections. The sentence was suspended contingent upon good behavior, meaning he will be on probation and will not have to serve the prison sentence unless he violates the conditions imposed by the court. As part of the agreement, the court also ordered that Etheridge have no contact with the victim. A Franklin County woman who admitted to shooting and killing her husband last month pleaded not guilty during her arraignment on Wednesday. 65-year-old Sherry Mitchell Klutz pleaded not guilty by reason of mental disease or defect. She made the plea in front of Franklin County Circuit Court Judge Brian Hamilton. As a result of the plea, Mitchell Klutz is scheduled to stand trial beginning on August 17th. This according to court records. Mitchell Klutz, she is accused of killing her husband, 69-year-old Timothy Klutz, by shooting him in the chest with a .40 caliber handgun. Mitchell Klutz was subsequently charged with murder. On May 11th, deputies were called to a residence on Duncan Creek Road in reference to a woman claiming that she had shot her husband. Upon arrival, deputies discovered the body of her husband in his recliner with a single gunshot wound. Mitchell Klutz was arrested after she admitted to killing her husband. Mitchell Klutz is being held in the Franklin County Jail, where she remains this morning without bail. You're up to date. That's what's trending this hour in Shoals Area News. I'm Jeff Rowland at the Shoals Insider News Desk, your news authority.
6: From the Way 31 Storm Tracker Weather Center, I'm meteorologist Amber Kulik. Starting off your Friday morning on a warm note already, temperatures in the lower 70s. We will warm to right around 90 for a high today, with feels like temperatures in the upper 90s, close to 100. A couple of isolated showers and thunderstorms will be possible as we head into the afternoon hours. No severe weather is expected, turning partly cloudy overnight tonight. I'm Way 31 meteorologist Amber Kulik.
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6: Anniversary of our country, and here's an eagle.
7: Oh, that's every bit an eagle, isn't
6: it? It's an eagle, baby.
8: There you go. All right.
6: How about that?
8: And what is the word again? Is it
7: Centennial, isn't that it?
8: That's 150, right? Sesquicentennial.
7: Bicentennial. Yeah, there's a bi in there too, right?
6: Yeah, you got to get the 50 and then the bicentennial. So 200 and I think it is sesquibicentennial. No, that's not right.
8: It's a big word.
7: I feel like I also saw semi something.
9: It's the semi-quincentennial.
7: Mm-hmm. Oh, yeah. Semi-quincentennial.
8: Okay, 250 is the way to go with this one.
6: Right.
8: A lot easier to remember. Christy Lee is at the Bob and Tom News Desk. What's going on over there?
9: A Maryland woman is in custody for allegedly threatening Taco Bell workers after she had to wait for her food.
7: Arrest her.
8: What?
9: Queen Anne's County Sheriff's Office responded to the restaurant in Chester, quote, for a report of a woman displaying a handgun during a verbal altercation with employees. Despite, deputies took the loaded firearm from the 30-year-old before speaking to employees who explained the woman was upset over her wait time for her food.
7: What a maniac.
9: And Taco Bell's fast. I don't know how.
6: My theory is that I think people are more willing to wait longer because of our phones. And they just sit there looking at the phone.
7: So this lady is the exception to the rule.
6: This is very much the exception.
8: Hmm. I agree with your theory about,
6: Yeah, a little bit, right?
8: We're
6: a little more patient accidentally.
8: And everything's different. I mean, waiting at the airport's different than it used to be.
6: Right.
8: Waiting in the waiting room at a doctor's office. Do they even have magazines anymore? And if they do, are they from this century?
6: Yeah, I don't think so.
10: No, not really.
8: Yeah. So this lady, I want that gordita or I'm going to Baja blast your ass out of here.
6: Maybe she was really hungry.
9: Maybe.
8: I guess so.
6: What's your go-to at Taco Bell?
7: I enjoy the Mexican pizza very much.
6: I got on the bandwagon for that, and I also enjoy that. Mm,
7: but I always get a crunchy taco, too. I just love the classic.
9: I do, too.
6: I go soft taco supreme.
7: There's nothing wrong with that, dude.
6: I love it.
7: Yeah,
9: crunchy taco, and then I get a side of pintos and cheese, and I put the pintos and cheese on the taco.
7: Oh, that's delicious.
9: Uh-huh.
6: Boy, how do you
8: don't
6: not
8: you
6: order 500 pounds?
8: Don't you augment your order somehow?
7: I get mine without pizza sauce is what it's called. It's kind of a tangier red sauce. Gives me a little bit of the reflux, so I stay away from that. Yeah.
8: Okay. All right.
9: Authorities in Kentucky have arrested two people after locating their drug stash in a bag labeled definitely not drugs.
8: This is the second time
7: happens
10: a lot.
7: Yeah.
8: So what surprised me about this was I just thought it was like a bag. It is a joke. They'd written that on there.
9: Laurel County Sheriff's.
8: Do you have a picture of this thing?
9: Office.
8: This is an actual bag you'd buy at a store.
6: And this picture is from the evidence? Or
8: yeah.
6: The police report
9: said a detective approached the pair in a parked car and noticed a plastic baggie which contained suspected narcotics.
6: Okay.
9: During the investigation check, the detective discovered another bag with the words "definitely not a bag full of drugs" written on it.
6: No need to look in here.
9: Found to contain several suspected narcotics.
7: Tom, the photo you saw, did it seem to be a bag that's pre

0: printed
1: yes.
0: with those words? I gotcha.
1: Wow.
2: It looked like... yeah, there
0: oh,
2: it is.
0: Oh, that's absolutely like an Etsy...
3: Oh, like it's a funny thing.
0: Yeah.
1: Right.
2: In great big letters.
3: Right.
1: And that's a nice font, whatever they've chosen there.
0: Will you look at that woman? It
1: looks like American Type... Oh, my God.
3: Trisha Crowley and Damon Bennett were taken into custody.
1: Good
0: she
1: God.
0: She looks like the thing John Lithgow saw on the wing of the plane.
1: Yeah. Yes, that's exactly right. Wow.
2: Yeah, but it's... So you can buy those bags somewhere?
3: Yeah, apparently.
2: In very bold letters, covering the entire side of a briefcase, it looks like it says whatever.
0: Definitely is spelled incorrectly, too. There's no I, there are two F's.
4: Definitely.
2: Oh, that's funny. I didn't even notice that at the top. Yeah.
1: Wow.
0: And it also says definitely not a bag full of drugs.
3: Yeah, it does.
0: That
3: is terrible.
2: Do you think it was homemade, and you think that is like an Etsy thing?
0: A bag full. All right.
3: A bag
0: you
3: full.
0: You white trash lunatic.
1: Yeah,
2: how many air fresheners do you think they have hanging in their car? Of course, that guy has the teardrop tattoo, right?
3: I didn't look at it.
0: Oh, he did?
2: Yeah.
3: I don't want to know.
0: Can you get those and just, you know, pretend?
5: I think you have to earn it.
0: I mean...
3: What does it mean?
0: You murdered somebody?
5: Killed somebody.
3: Really?
1: One for each, like three or four.
3: I did not know that.
1: Oh, yeah.
2: It kind of means this...
0: Mm. Also means probable.
2: This kind of means this job interview is over.
0: Yeah.
3: A Michigan woman who was being booked into jail was caught trying to smuggle a bottle of wine into the jail... In her vagina.
1: Ooh.
3: Ms. Monique Megakani was arrested last month for trespassing at a CVS pharmacy in Grand Traverse.
0: If she gets a bottle of wine in there, I think it's Monique Megagini.
3: I love you.
1: Do you work up to that? Or
0: yes. Does she start with like an airplane bottle?
1: Yeah.
2: Red wine.
1: Oh.
3: Well, officers
2: in my vagina.
0: And then a Mickey's, and then...
1: A Mickey's big mouth.
3: Well, officers tried to get the 48-year-old into a squad car. Miss Megiani appeared to have difficulty maneuvering herself into the back seat.
0: Mm-hmm.
3: Uh-huh.
0: She had a bottle of wine up
3: her. The cause for her limited range of motion was discovered when correction officers discovered she, quote, had concealed a bottle of Cupcake Vineyards Pinot Grigio inside her vagina. The intact bottle was destroyed due to biohazard concerns. She pleaded to a felony charge of furnishing contraband to prisoners and is due to be sentenced in August.
0: Wow.
3: Oh, at least she was going to share.
2: I guess. Wow.
0: Where'd she keep the glasses?
3: Yeah.
1: Right.
2: Can't you make wine in prison? Isn't that a whole thing?
5: Toilet wine.
2: The so-called Pruno.
1: I don't know how much. Is that real?
0: I bet there are documented cases, but boy, it can't be that common.
3: No.
0: That's where I go to the bathroom.
2: You do it on the floor
0: while you wait for the wine to ferment?
2: You do it in the tank, right?
0: Oh, you do?
2: I'm guessing. I don't.
0: Yeah, that would make more sense now that I think about it.
2: You don't want to go to,
0: Of course you would use the tank.
2: Never mind.
1: Yeah.
2: Never
1: mind.
5: I don't remember seeing a tank in prison. They don't have tanks.
2: Oh, they don't have tanks in the toilet?
5: You could take that thing off and use it as a weapon.
0: I
5: remember it being like a silver kind of a pole.
0: Yeah, wow.
2: But so she had a whole bottle in there, huh? Have you ever heard of that brand of wine,
3: Cupcake? Christy? Absolutely.
0: Oh, really? Is it pretty good?
3: Passable? Yeah.
2: As was said earlier, it's a boxed wine. You see. Was it a Pinot Grigio?
3: Cupcake is a screw top.
2: Is that a white wine?
3: Yes.
2: Okay. Goes well.
3: Italian white.
2: Goes well with fish.
0: Mm-hmm. Oh,
3: yeah?
0: No.
2: It's a red wine 3 days a month.
1: Can you not?
0: Hey, I just got a text from my buddy who works in Budapest.
3: Yeah.
0: He's an exterminator there.
3: Uh-huh.
0: Yeah.
3: Uh-huh.
0: He's in Budapest control.
2: Uh-huh. Right.
0: Uh-huh. He said they actually have an ad campaign.
2: Oh, don't do that.
0: Mr. Pat Godwin helped out with it.
3: Oh,
5: I do the jingle for it.
0: Oh, yeah.
5: Let me see how it goes. Get rid of your household pests, Buddha, Buddha, termites and hornet's nest, old Buddha day. Yeah, and I think they're going to go with it.
0: All right.
2: That's good. And then is Buddha himself in it?
5: He will be, yeah.
2: Okay.
5: It's a cartoon.
2: Okay, very good.
0: Buddha.
2: Now, is Buddha allowed to kill insects?
1: No,
0: I bet not.
5: Oh, good point.
2: I'm not too clear on the Asian religions.
3: Because you could be reincarnated as a...

0: you know, as a ladybug or something.
1: Well, I'd rather be a ladybug than a housefly.
2: Yeah, I would too.
0: Ladybugs. I'd love to be a ladybug.
3: Boy, if I were a carpenter ant.
0: Get munch on some wood, would you?
4: Would you marry him if you were a carpenter?
3: There you go.
1: You know, I did a Tim Harden joke yesterday. Nobody got it.
4: Nobody cares.
1: I guess that's if I were a carpenter ant. That's very good. Thank you. Now, what's coming up in the news, Christy Lee?
0: Coming up, we have that update for you on the guy who fell into the tank. And then we'll have license plates that were rejected.
1: Again.
0: This is another state weighing in on it.
1: Okay. Coming up, we have. I have maybe a slight update on that lyric story that we had about the survey of song lyrics.
0: Oh yeah.
1: There's another aspect to that. It might be worth exploring. But we'll see. Right now, I want to talk to you about weight loss. Maybe you're trying to lose a few pounds. 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
2: Hi.
0: Music, Pat Godwin.
3: Hey, Chick.
0: You know, Josh Arnold.
4: We've really only gotten like 10 seconds of music from Pat today.
0: Oh, God.
4: Maybe time for a song.
0: There's Ace Cosby.
5: Hey.
0: I'm Chick McGee. Hello, Tom.
4: Would you agree with me on this?
0: I'm sure whatever Pat's doing is correct.
4: Well, Pat is working on that jingle for
0: there
4: the Buddha pest control. And
3: didn't work on it at all. I just winged it.
4: I enjoyed it very much.
0: Why isn't it Wong It?
5: Yeah.
6: Yes.
0: Why
6: isn't it Wong It?
5: I Wong It.
3: Winged. I Wong It.
0: Your thoughts, Tom.
3: You sing it, sung it.
4: Didn't you bring that up at a meeting last week?
0: Oh, I like that.
4: Let's move forward
0: like
4: here. Because once again, Patty G is unable to play his guitar because his right arm is in a sling.
2: How many weeks out are you?
3: Oh, man. It's going to be 4 on Tuesday.
2: Okay. I have a girlfriend who had the same exact surgery 10 weeks ago.
3: She's
2: in Pilates with me. And
3: say
2: she is single.
3: Oh, let's stretch together.
2: Mm-hmm.
0: Let's stretch together.
5: Let's stretch together.
3: Let's get the wrinkles out of this
0: home,
3: baby.
0: Yeah. Well,
2: I think it was her other arm. The two of you together would
3: work. We could be a full couple.
2: That's right.
0: Can you pull the wrinkles out of this?
4: Yeah, I was going to say, has that line ever worked?
3: Which one?
6: That's so funny.
4: Either one,
3: they all work.
4: Stretch this out.
3: Properly.
4: Do they know?
3: Woman has a sense of humor. Everything works.
4: She
3: gets it. I don't
4: think so.
3: You don't?
4: No, not that one.
2: I think it's funny.
3: You don't,
4: really?
3: You haven't been out there in a while. You're a married man.
0: You need to get out there, and you'll change your tune.
6: In fact, you need to

0: Say some of these things to your wife.
1: Yeah. Yeah, at this point, get the wrinkles out. She's probably going, your neck?
2: Oh,
3: Tom.
2: Well, don't you guys laugh together?
3: I don't know what happened here, but my neck's gotten a little wrinkly.
1: Now, we have a lot to get to here, but Pat, once again, I should point this out. Pat has a great comedy special on the Dry Bar website or on the Dry Bar app. And Pat, now how does one access this weekend if you're looking for something to do?
4: You go to the Dry Bar website or the app and you put in the code Pat Godwin, all caps, no spaces, and you get a free month.
0: Nice.
5: Tom, you have to know by this time
1: what?
5: That it's incredibly easy to do what you're trying to complicate. When we say at the Dry Bar app, that's all people need to know. They know how to go to it, and they're on it.
1: But they can go to the Dry Bar website, though.
2: Yeah.
5: That's what I'm saying, but you don't have to tell them. It's like continuing to say www, which I, for one, am surprised you're not saying it.
1: I just saw a commercial. They do that. I couldn't believe it. Yeah, really.
5: It's like a podcast. Where's your podcast? Well, yeah. You don't have to ask.
2: Wherever you get your podcast.
5: Okay. Right.
1: So you guys don't want to encourage people then to watch Pat Godwin this week?
5: I certainly did not say that. Oh. I said Pat Godwin is a five-hour special.
4: Okay. Our views are on a record pace right now.
1: If you don't want to watch that one, you can watch Ryan Hamilton,
5: now I don't know how the hell to get that thing.
2: Yeah.
1: It's on something called Netflix.
5: Whoa!
1: And it's called This Just Hit Me, and it's the true story of Ryan getting hit by a bus.
2: Man, I wish I had a better memory. He has one line in that thing that just was so genius.
1: He's a great comedian. Anyway, that's happening, and he's on tour. By the way, he's doing a lot of gigs with some young kid named Jerry Seinfeld. So. If you get a chance, go to
5: What's
1: see.
5: What's the deal with Ryan Hamilton?
1: Go see both those guys live. Now, we have to catch up on a few news stories with Christy Lee. What else is happening?
2: Well, let's get this one out of the way. That man that had to be rescued from a toilet's holding tank at Camp Edison in Shaver Lake, California last weekend. Well, we have this update for you. This happened around 2:15 on a Saturday afternoon. It prompted a rescue response from deputies and firefighters.
1: Now, mind you, he's fallen into a giant vat of poop.
2: The man was trapped. I haven't finished.
5: Was he trying to, like...
2: His sunglasses fell.
5: He's being naughty, or is he actually
1: he dropped his sunglasses.
0: Yeah, he wanted to retrieve them.
2: He was trapped inside the holding tank of a vault toilet, a facility with no plumbing.
1: Now, here's the part that wasn't in the original story.
5: Okay. Right.
2: Sheriff's deputies and Cal firefighters responded, and a translator was brought in because the man only spoke Spanish.
1: So, don't you think if you've got a guy trapped down there, do you need much English? To say, get me the hell out of here.
0: Wait, what do you think he wants? I don't know. I don't speak Spanish.
5: No habla English.
0: I don't know what he could possibly want.
1: I know that he's up to his ass in numero dos. I think it's time to pull this.
5: You know, the veteran cop would come up with, hey, here's what, let's get him out of there, and then we'll ask him what he's trying to say. How about that?
1: And yesterday I brought this up. Nobody picked up on it, but we had originally had a story like this.
5: Face it, you're too smart for
1: years ago. Where remember this thing? The lady looked down into one of these. It was off of a freeway, in a rest stop where they don't have plumbing, and they had it's essentially a port of sand, and it's and there's a this lady goes in and looks down, and there's a guy staring at her.
0: Oh, creepy.
1: And there's a similar story in which a lady went in and she looks down and there's a red light there.
4: Yeah, it's camera, right?
1: Yeah, the guy's doing a video. Mm-hmm. And as I suggested yesterday, if it was a still camera, it would have been a brownie. Mm. No one got it. None of you guys have ever heard of the famous brownie camera.
5: No, Tom, we all got it.
0: I did not get it because it was before me, but had I even been aware of it.
2: Mm. Thank you.
1: You wouldn't have gotten even a chuckle then. I embrace that joke.
5: You stand by it?
1: Yeah, I do.
5: All right.
2: Brought it up again.
1: And then no one laughed when I said, this poor guy's trying to retrieve his sunglasses. It's the worst sunglass retrieval since Ron Goldman and Nicole Brown Simpson in California.
5: So now...
1: I got nothing.
5: Are you going to go over everything that didn't work?
1: I don't have that kind of time. The way today's going, it was a boxed wine. No, it was a twist-off.
5: Oh, I tell
1: okay,
5: you.
1: Okay, sorry. Now. Let's go for Christy, what have you got over there?
5: Yeah, you're so smart.
2: The Indiana Bureau of Motor Vehicles released its rejected personalized license plates in 2025.
5: Okay. These are actual ones that tried to get, and they said no. Okay.
2: Yes. Among the 700, here are some of them that were denied.

0: side. The Hawktua thing again.
1: Oh, okay.
0: Fart car.
1: Fart car.
0: Come on. That's kind of funny.
2: That's cute. How are they spelling it? F-A-R-T?
0: F-A-R-T, space, C-A-R.
3: This next one, if I were a clerk, I probably wouldn't have picked up on some of these.
2: I think fart car's hilarious.
0: I do, too, and I don't see that as offensive.
1: Let that go.
4: Yeah, that's...
0: Come on.
1: Maybe even just go, hey, you know what? For another $50, we'll let you do it.
2: Yeah. Yes, we'll give you
3: fart car. Oh, no, wait a minute. Now, see, now you're talking my language.
2: Right.
3: You have to bid for them.
1: Yeah.
3: What is the state?
2: Connecticut, I think.
3: Delaware? Is it Delaware?
2: Delaware. The most prized license plate is number 7 or some
3: and
2: wild
3: thing.
2: And
3: it's tens of thousands of dollars a
2: year? Absolutely, yes. Yeah.
3: Well, so let's get back to the list.
0: Duck, no.
1: Oh, okay, instead of F, no.
0: And two words, so, you know. Poopy.
1: Poopy they won't allow?
0: P-O-O-P-Y.
3: But again, who would want that?
2: Well, now, wait a minute.
0: Poopy.
2: I don't think they should allow poopy on a license plate.
1: Poopy and fart car aren't in the same exact column?
2: No. Fart car is whimsy.
1: Okay. All right.
2: Poopy is...
3: I think scatological would be the technical category, but still, why does someone want, hey, have you seen my new car? I got a really cool BMW. You can see the license plate poopy on it. No.
0: I-69.
1: Who doesn't?
4: Come on, yeah.
0: E-E-N-I-S.
3: Enos.
0: Mm-hmm.
3: What if your name was Enos?
0: Is that how it's spelled? It's spelled E-N-I-S, isn't it?
2: I think it's Enos. Enos is E-N-O-S,
3: I think.
2: Yeah.
0: T-N-Y space P-E-E-N.
1: Okay.
0: Oh, tiny bean.
2: Tiny bean.
3: Again.
2: Why would you make that a point of...
1: It could be... What the old joke is that certain people who drive certain cars have they're overcompensating. Maybe they're leaning into that. Yeah, they're leaning into that joke. Yeah.
3: So it's like a bald guy calling himself Curly.
4: Yeah. It could be that too.
2: Well, what's the difference between a porcupine and a Porsche?
0: I think that would be kind of funny to see that license plate on a Porsche or a Lamborghini or something.
4: They're having fun with it.
0: Yeah, I don't get this one. F-A-F-O.
1: Okay.
0: Space 2 a.m.
1: 2 a.m. F-A-F-O, 2 a.m.
3: Is F-A-F-O a text thing?
1: Maybe, but let's try to look. Oh. It's F around and find out.
2: Yes. Yeah. Yes, that's it.
1: Why 2 a.m.?
2: The theme of our United States gymnastic teams, I believe, is what that was.
3: Hmm. What?
1: F that around and find out.
2: That was their slogan.
1: 2 a.m. must be literally personalized then. What? It's some personal
0: thing. Oh, at 2 a.m. is when you must want to look around to find out.
3: Oh, yeah. Okay. And these are plates that were denied. Okay. Yeah. What's the next one?
0: N-O space. Actually, I think it's a zero, but it's a zero. N-0 space. H-0-35.
1: H-0-35.
2: No hose.
0: No hose.
1: I like it.
0: I do, too.
3: Oh, I see. I wouldn't have.
0: You wouldn't have picked up on that?
3: Oh. I thought it was no ho 35.
0: No hose.
3: There are 34 other hoes or something.
0: B-O-O-B, 1-3-S.
1: 1-3-S.
0: Boobies.
2: Oh, yeah, 1-3-S.
4: Yeah, the three, yeah. Okay.
0: Snow, space 450. I don't get this one.
4: Snow 450.
3: I don't either.
2: Snow 450.
3: Is 450 like 420?
0: Is that a drug term?
2: No.
3: I don't know. that one baffles me.
2: I don't know.
0: I don't know about this one because you can't use...
3: Oh, wait a minute. Is it... Well, no, that wouldn't make sense. 5-0 is the cops, but it's a 4-5-0, that snow for the police? What?
0: I don't know.
3: No.
0: The next one I don't understand because you can't use punctuation in a license plate. Maybe that's... But A-R-S-E with the...
1: Yeah, British style.
0: Yes, arse with the... And then they have a... what's that... called
3: a star,
0: asterisk. Thank you. A-R-A-R-S-E asterisk M-A-N.
4: He's an arse man.
0: A-55 space 1-T-C-H acid. That's easy.
3: Oh, so the fives are interpreted as S's.
0: Oh, yeah. A lot of people use that.
3: See, if I were a clerk, I wouldn't have picked up on that. I guess you learned.
0: Well, you'd be the perfect clerk for this because you wouldn't pick up on half of them.
3: Yeah.
2: Okay.
0: They'd all get by you.
2: Snow 460.
3: Snow 450.
2: Is the skew for the therapeutic infinite loop game.
3: What?
2: Used for sensory processing and motor skill development. That's what the AI is saying. But that's 460. We want 450, right?
0: Yeah.
1: I got nothing when I Googled snow 450.
2: Yeah.
1: I mean, technical things,

0: Yeah, I give up on that one. What else you got?
1: BTTSTFF altogether.
2: BTT.
1: STFF.
0: Butt stuff.
1: Yeah.
3: Oh, you came up with that very quickly.
0: No, I'm looking at, if you see it, that just right away.
1: And then PND space town. Pound town. That's
3: okay. Pound town and fart car, I think, should be allowed.
1: I do too.
4: That could be pond town. There could be a
1: pond.
4: Lot of
1: bodies. Yeah, he's a fisherman.
3: That's right.
0: And we found out the TRD is a, fancy Toyota? Right?
1: Yes, it's a Toyota.
0: So, okay.
1: H-U-E-G.
0: Mm-hmm.
1: T-I-T.
4: Oh, well.
1: That's subtle.
0: Oh, okay.
1: This one's kind of funny, too. Wanna, W-A-N-N-A,
3: yep.
1: Space, M-8. Wanna mate?
4: Yeah, that's cute.
1: Kind of cute.
4: Yeah, you can get away with that.
1: No, you can't.
4: I don't want to, apparently not.
0: Yeah, that isn't that offensive.
4: I want to have sex, but I don't want any mating.
1: There's another one, Snow 420.
0: Well, I suppose 420 anything.
3: Marijuana.
1: Snow has to be something.
4: Yeah, well.
1: It's got to be.
4: Powder.
1: Maybe it's cocaine?
4: Maybe.
1: And then S-H-A-R-T-D, sharted. That's easy, too.
4: Sharted.
1: Mm-hmm.
0: If you really want this, couldn't you just have some bumper stickers made?
5: Ladies and gentlemen, sure could I have your attention, please? Whoever drove the car with the license plate sharted, you're illegally parked.
3: Good God.
0: There's lots more. You know, shroom, all the obvious ones, any drug reference. But it's my understanding that all these states sort of pass around lists. You know, be on the lookout for this one or that one. And then we've had cases where people have sued because they had one that was taken away. I've never had a desire to have a vanity plate on a chick. At one point, you wanted one.
3: And you gave me the best advice ever. What, are you tired of your car not getting keyed?
1: Snow generally has three main meanings in the slang world: cocaine, deception, or state of being heavily sedated.
3: Okay.
0: That must be anything that they perceive as a drug reference. So that must be what snow would be, as opposed to being maybe a skier.
1: Yeah.
0: Snow, S-K-I, would be a nice one. Well, let's turn back to Chrissy Lee at the news desk. What else is happening over there?
1: First responders called to rescue a dog from a Florida canal discovered they'd instead rescued
4: a rat,
1: a coyote.
4: Oh!
1: The Cape Coral Fire Department said crews were called to Britannia Lake, where the animal swam from shore to shore before crawling under a deck. Firefighters got into the water, removed what turned out to be a coyote pup.
4: Aww. Oh, okay. Well, yeah, that's hard to tell.
1: Exhausted from its ordeal, it was taken to a veterinarian for rehabilitation.
4: Well, that's nice.
1: Yeah.
0: Hmm. What do they do with it then?
4: They probably release it back. But
1: back in the wild, maybe? I don't know.
4: Aww. Or they'll put it in some kind of zoo, a petting zoo.
3: Yeah, I don't know what they do with it.
1: Oh, no.
3: Coyote, we've got enough coyotes, right?
4: I don't know what we do, man.
3: Really?
1: Well, coyotes eat pythons, let them go in the Everglades.
0: I think it's vice versa.
3: Yeah.
1: Oh, that's a shame.
0: Yeah, well, now we had a... did we have a world record python hunt? Isn't that what happened yesterday?
3: The total amount for the hunt, I guess, month to month or however, 8,000 pounds worth of python. That was the highest ever.
0: Wow. That's still not putting a dent in it?
3: Yeah. There are four tons of snakes.
1: An Indiana man is facing over 100 charges after allegedly shooting deer from his car.
3: Is that wrong?
1: Yes.
3: Should I have gotten out?
1: The Indiana Department of Natural Resources.
0: Sir, it's not a drive-through, sir.
3: Had I just gotten out, I'd be okay. I have a license.
1: Does he still think he was at Disney World in the Buzz Lightyear ride? Come on.
3: Would you? Well,
0: Does it say how many deer he's killed?
1: He said the 28-year-old suspect was shooting multiple deer at night from inside a motor vehicle.
0: Now, Pat, you've killed more deer with your car than this guy, though.
4: I have.
1: No, you haven't.
3: It's up to you whether you hunt or not. I couldn't do it, but would you hunt from like a helicopter or something, or like a deer stand where they run the animals past
4: the
3: you?
4: The key is to lead them a little.
3: Yeah.
0: There was some exotic thing where they were doing helicopters, but
3: it's high dollar item. Yeah.
0: But that was a specific. Wasn't that they were dangerous wild boars?
4: They're boars, yeah.
0: And they
3: you know the feral pig problem. It was just on the news a couple of nights ago. Feral pigs in Texas are
0: And I think that's where they were doing it from copters, and it was because it was necessary. It was the only way to access them. That's different than this guy.
1: He, along with several

0: Accomplices are believed to have killed more than 30 white-tailed deer during the 2025 fall and winter seasons. The 28-year-old was arrested on 102 charges, including unlawful taking of deer, jack lighting or spotlighting, the practice of using high-powered lights to locate the animals in the wild, and hunting without a license.
1: The total scumbags.
0: Yeah, total scumbags.
2: Isn't there a larceny where a deer's pinned up against the wall and somebody's shooting at him and the deer's... I don't know this guy. I've got to think.
1: He's got his back up against. Yeah. He's like, what is this? What did I do to this guy or whatever the hell?
2: What did I do to deserve this?
1: Yeah.
2: See, he thinks it's a
1: top
2: movie.
3: Well, the way our legal system works, I'm sure this guy's lawyer will argue, Your Honor, that deer had a gun. He fired first. What? I swear.
2: Deer hunt your family?
1: If Disney World or Disneyland decided to have the Bambi experience, where you could. All virtual reality kind of stuff, shoot Bambi's mom.
0: No!
2: I don't think
1: would you do it?
2: God, no. Well, wait a minute. If it's for, yeah. I mean, if it's
1: the
2: not,
1: ride is you walk in, you shoot Bambi's mom, and then you just have to watch Bambi. No.
4: Has anybody seen the Kevin Cronin from Mario Speedwagon clip on the internet right now where he talks about they bought a private plane, and it was from somebody rather shady, and that rather shady person got on one time with them to travel somewhere. He opened up like the back of the plane. It was one of those kind of planes, and he shot at deer all strapped in from back there, and they all were completely freaked out.
1: Yeah.
0: Oh my goodness.
1: Yeah. Odd.
4: That's on the internet right now. It's a clip of Kevin on a podcast.
3: I have not seen that. Yikes.
1: Did you hear it from a friend who told you to watch that?
4: I heard it from a friend who
3: heard it from a friend.
4: That he'd been shooting around. Yeah, fighting around.
3: Thank you. Thank you, Josh. I enjoyed that very much. Referential, not necessarily humorous.
2: No.
0: We have a giggle.
2: That's a better
3: I chuckled. I gave it the hearty chuckle.
0: Giggle?
3: I liked it.
1: Would I rather have the hearty chuckle and the words not humorous, or would I rather have complete silence throughout?
2: No.
1: I'll try to figure it. I'll decide.
3: I like the referential stuff. That's very nice. Now, it's time to check in with Chick McGee.
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3: 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We already had the lady who pulled a gun at Taco Bell.
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4: 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Christy Lee at the news desk.
5: Hello.
4: There's Pat Godwin.
6: Hey, Chick.
4: Hey, man. There's Josh Arnold.
7: Hi.
4: Hi. There's Ace Cosby.
8: Hello.
4: I'm Chick McGee. Hello, Tom.
3: Hello, Chick McGee. A couple quick things.
4: I mentioned
3: Pat Godwin's got his television special out there on the Dry Bar app and the Dry Bar webpage, YouTube, etc. Also, I wanted to mention there's a new Pat Godwin T-shirt. I'm looking at one right there, and that's going to be available starting Monday when we bring back our pop-up shop, also featuring a bunch of cool shirts and a sweatshirt hoodie thing with the Camp Radio Wood on it, which is a rather kind of a cool thing.
5: Yeah.
3: I kind of like it. But that'll be posted, and it'll become active coming up on Monday, the Bob and Tom Store pop-up shop. Right now, we're going to pop back over to Christy Lee at the news desk.
5: Plan to auction more than 100 artifacts salvaged from the wreckage of the Titanic is facing pushback from the U.S. government. RMS Titanic, Inc., the company that owns the exclusive salvage rights to the famous wreck in the North Atlantic, is seeking to sell items like personal belongings, currency, and decor, despite previous agreements to only display them at museums and traveling exhibitions. According to court documents, the National Oceanic and Atmospheric Administration is arguing that such a sale would violate RMS Titanic's legal obligation to the wreck site.
3: So a private collector could get something now?
5: Yeah, since 1987, salvage operations have retrieved thousands of items and even chunks of the Titanic's hull.
3: Yeah, I bet they get a lot of money for that door.
7: Yeah, that'll go for
3: big
7: bucks.
3: The one Leo was clinging to?
7: Yeah. Oh, yeah. Jack, please.
4: Yeah, oh, sorry. Jack and Rose.
3: Sorry.
5: The company has tried to sell artifacts.
4: Have you seen online where they take famous movies and put a golden retriever in them for no reason? And one of them is Jack and Rose in the door, and the golden retriever's sitting on the door. looking at both of them. It's adorable.
5: The company has tried to sell artifacts, but those efforts were roundly opposed by the U.S. courts, along with preservation groups and relatives of the victims. However, items saved by survivors or plucked from the water by rescuers can be sold and often fetch big sums. A life jacket worn by a passenger went for just over $900,000 in April. And a gold pocket watch given to the ship captain who rescued the survivors was sold for nearly $2 million in 2024.
3: Wait a minute. It's not the captain of the Titanic. It's the captain of like the Carpathia lifeboats.
4: The rescue ships.
7: Yeah. Oh. And I don't know about the legality, but bad taste.
5: Yeah, right?
7: Yeah.
4: Well, you would think there would be some sort of curse, right?
7: Yeah.
4: Somehow.
3: What about the finder's keeper's law? What do you think?
7: I mean, I think there's something to be said for that. Hey, we went down there and got it. I should be able to do whatever I want with it.
5: Yeah, we don't see you going there and getting it.
4: Was that a real thing? Possession is 9/10 of the law? I've always heard that.
3: I know when they find these ships full of gold, a lot of countries want half or something. Mm-hmm.
4: I know a friend of mine named Nick and his girlfriend, Jacqueline, they deep dived with their another buddy, Lou, that helped him find...
3: Wait a minute, where's this
7: going? Oh, yeah. How did that...
3: Where's this going?
7: Everybody ended up okay, right?
4: Everybody was okay. Oh, I'm sorry. That's the movie, The Deep. I don't have any. I don't have any of those friends. I'm sorry.
7: Lou, you said.
4: Lou.

0: Lou Gossett gets his head crushed by an eel.
1: Of course.
0: Yeah, okay.
2: Here's a sweet story for you, Tom. At the great St. Bernard Pass in the Swiss Alps, St. Bernard dogs walk the same mountain path as their ancestors patrolled for hundreds of years.
1: Wow.
0: And they're good boys.
2: Yush, down in the Valley Berryland, a museum dedicated to the iconic dogs is celebrating its first year in business.
0: How is Chuck Berry not playing there?
2: Since opening last summer in Martinigny, Switzerland, over 130,000 people have visited. Martigny.
0: Martigny. Maybe you're right.
3: Do you get to play with the St. Bernards?
2: You can watch grooming sessions, use augmented reality to explore the mountain pass, and learn about the dog's history. The St. Bernards, once famous for mountain rescues, are now too large for such tasks. Instead, they just visit hospitals and schools.
0: Oh, they're just laying here.
2: I love St. Bernards. My cousins always had them.
3: I love them, too.
2: They drool a little bit, though.
3: But I've heard they're hard to have, but I love them.
2: Yeah, they're so sweet.
4: You ever seen a Newfoundland?
2: Yeah.
3: Yeah, I love those, too.
4: Very similar look.
2: Yep.
4: Tend to live a little longer.
2: Newfies.
4: Yeah, they're beautiful. We never got to the... I had another fast food story. Maybe we can get it on Monday.
2: I didn't have one.
4: It involves another assault.
3: Oh, yeah. No!
2: Are we talking about the Subway one?
4: Yeah.
2: We'll get to it Monday.
4: Okay. Yeah. I'd like that without the stale bread, please. Oh, once again, coming up Monday, we're going to reopen the pop-up shop, and it'll have some pretty cool shirts. So, some brand new stuff we've never had before. So if you're looking for something fun... possible gift, et cetera, et cetera. Be watching Monday, and we'll be back, of course, and look forward to a big week as we get ready for the 4th of July. 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
12: Good Friday morning. I'm Jeff Rowland at the Shoals Insider News Desk. Here's what's trending this hour in Shoals area news. A man from the Oakland community in Lauderdale County has pleaded guilty to child abuse charges stemming from a 2022 indictment. Court records show that 50-year-old Jason Randolph Etheridge entered a guilty plea Monday to torture and willful abuse of a child as part of a negotiated plea agreement. Etheridge was originally indicted by Lauderdale County Grand Jury back in August of 2022. He was indicted on 4 counts of first-degree rape and 2 counts of first-degree sexual abuse. Under the terms of the plea agreement, Etheridge was sentenced to 10 years in the Alabama Department of Corrections. The sentence was suspended contingent upon good behavior, meaning he will be on probation and will not have to serve the prison sentence unless he violates the conditions imposed by the court. As part of the agreement, the court also ordered that Etheridge have no contact with the victim. A Franklin County woman who admitted to shooting and killing her husband last month pleaded not guilty during her arraignment on Wednesday. 65-year-old Sherry Mitchell Klutz pleaded not guilty by reason of mental disease or defect. She made the plea in front of Franklin County Circuit Court Judge Brian Hamilton. As a result of the plea, Mitchell Klutz is scheduled to stand trial beginning on August 17th. This according to court records. Mitchell Klutz, she is accused of killing her husband, 69-year-old Timothy Klutz, by shooting him in the chest with a .40 caliber.

0: caliber handgun. Mitchell Klutz was subsequently charged with murder. On May 11th, deputies were called to a residence on Duncan Creek Road in reference to a woman claiming that she had shot her husband. Upon arrival, deputies discovered the body of her husband in his recliner with a single gunshot wound. Mitchell Klutz was arrested after she admitted to killing her husband. Mitchell Klutz is being held in the Franklin County Jail, where she remains this morning without bail. You're up to date. That's what's trending this hour in Shoals Area News. I'm Jeff Rowland at the Shoals Insider News Desk, your news authority.
1: From the Way 31 Storm Tracker Weather Center, I'm meteorologist Amber Kulik. Starting off your Friday morning on a warm note already, temperatures in the lower 70s. We will warm to right around 90 for a high today, with feels-like temperatures in the upper 90s, close to 100. A couple of isolated showers and thunderstorms will be possible as we head into the afternoon hours. No severe weather is expected, turning partly cloudy overnight tonight. I'm Way 31 meteorologist Amber Kulik.
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5: From the Way 31 Storm Tracker Weather Center, I'm meteorologist Amber Kulik. Starting off your Friday morning on a warm note already, temperatures in the lower 70s. We will warm to right around 90 for a high today with feels like temperatures in the upper 90s, close to 100. A couple of isolated showers and thunderstorms will be possible as we head into the afternoon hours. No severe weather is expected, turning partly cloudy overnight tonight. I'm Way 31 meteorologist Amber Kulik.
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6: From the Way 31 Storm Tracker Weather Center, I'm meteorologist Amber Kulik. Starting off your Friday morning on a warm note already, temperatures in the lower 70s. We will warm to right around 90 for a high today, with feels like temperatures in the upper 90s, close to 100. A couple of isolated showers and thunderstorms will be possible as we head into the afternoon hours. No severe weather is expected, turning partly cloudy overnight tonight. I'm Way 31 meteorologist Amber Kulik.
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6: From the Way 31 Storm Tracker Weather Center, I'm meteorologist Amber Kulik. Starting off your Friday morning on a warm note already, temperatures in the lower 70s. We will warm to right around 90 for a high today, with feels-like temperatures in the upper 90s, close to 100. A couple of isolated showers and thunderstorms will be possible as we head into the afternoon hours. No severe weather is expected, turning partly cloudy overnight tonight. I'm Way 31 meteorologist Amber Kulik.
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0: 31 Storm Tracker Weather Center. I'm meteorologist Amber Kulik. Big story for your Friday will be the heat. High temperatures today topping out right around 90, with feels-like temperatures in the upper 90s close to 100. A couple of isolated showers and thunderstorms will be possible. Not expecting severe weather through your Friday afternoon. Turning partly cloudy as we head into the overnight hours, with temperatures falling into the lower 70s. I'm Way 31 meteorologist Amber Kulik.
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7: From the Way 31 Storm Tracker Weather Center, I'm meteorologist Amber Kulik. Big story for your Friday will be the heat. High temperatures today topping out right around 90, with feels-like temperatures in the upper 90s close to 100. A couple of isolated showers and thunderstorms will be possible, not expecting severe weather through your Friday afternoon. Turning partly cloudy as we head into the overnight hours with temperatures falling into the lower 70s. I'm Way 31 meteorologist Amber Kulik.
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6: From the Way 31 Storm Tracker Weather Center, I'm meteorologist Amber Kulik. Big story for your Friday will be the heat. High temperatures today topping out right around 90, with feels-like temperatures in the upper 90s close to 100. A couple of isolated showers and thunderstorms will be possible, not expecting severe weather through your Friday afternoon. Turning partly cloudy as we head into the overnight hours with temperatures falling into the lower 70s. I'm Way 31 meteorologist Amber Kulik.
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1: I'm Matt Pinfield with today's Flashback Pop Quiz. Welcome to today's episode of Pop Quiz Mysteries, where we give you the clues and you give us the song. Sound good?
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1: This all started when we caught this guy for speeding. 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

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Friday afternoon, about to wrap up our work week. Leonard Skinner on the way. Great White right here on the big dog.

0: 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Hey there, I'm TC. Give me back my bullets, Lynyrd Skynyrd. Hot Friday afternoon, and around 90 or so, but we're going to be hitting the lower 90s over the weekend, mid to upper 90s early next week and through next week. Our first heat wave on the way. Coming up, we got plenty of nonstop rock as we wrap up your work week here on this Friday. And coming up this afternoon, we'll do It's All Your Fault at 4:30. That's where I get a random caller. They get to pick out two songs. Yeah, two random songs. They're two songs. It's All Your Fault. And I've got another family four-pack of Lake Winnie tickets. Lake Winnie, south of Chattanooga, water park and amusement park. That'll happen at 4:30. Hang out for that. Quiet Riot's going to kick off another long set of nonstop rock next.
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8: From the Way 31 Storm Tracker Weather Center, I'm meteorologist Amber Kulik. Big story for your Friday will be the heat. High temperatures today topping out right around 90, with feels like temperatures in the upper 90s close to 100. A couple of isolated showers and thunderstorms will be possible. Not expecting severe weather through your Friday afternoon. Turning partly cloudy as we head into the overnight hours with temperatures falling into the lower 70s. I'm Way 31 meteorologist Amber Kulik.
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Hey there, I'm TC. 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How about one here from ZZ Top, 1976, going back, what is that, 40? No, that's 50 years ago, isn't it? Tejas is the album, and it's Only Love. ZZ Top, digging deep on the Big Dog.

Rapital 5-5, the big dog. Yeah, they a bad little band from Texas. It's Only Love, ZZ Top. Ozzy's on the way. This is Simple Minds on the big dog.

0: Rock 105.5, the big dog, Bob and Tom in the morning. Shoals, best rock all day long. There's Ozzy over the mountain just before 4 on a Friday, getting ready for the weekend, final weekend of June. Yeah, 4th of July is next weekend, believe it or not. You up for a vacation? Maybe headed down south, headed to the beach? I don't know what the Alabama beaches are doing this year, but if you're up for a vacation to Georgia, apparently several miles of Georgia's beaches are being flagged as having elevated levels of fecal bacteria. Hopefully that's just in the Atlantic, not in the Gulf, right? Another long set of nonstop rock. Coming up, we'll do It's All Your Fault 4:30, and we got some Lake Winnie tickets to give away. That's happening at 4:30. Billy Idol on the way next on The Big Dog.
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Rockwell 5-5, the big dog wrapping up your workday, driving you home, getting ready for the weekend. And 4:30, we're going to do It's All Your Fault. Get your two songs on. And we got some Lake Winnie tickets to give away. That's at 4:30. Alice in Chains right now on the big dog.

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Rock 105.5. The big dog there, Sammy Hagar. Number one city for 4th of July celebrations? Well, in the South, it's got to be Florence Muscle Shoals, right? We'll talk about that coming up. Tom Petty right now on The Big Dog.

0: Rock 105.5, the big dog, Bob and Tom in the morning, Shoals, best rock all day long. I'm TC, that is Tom Petty, Free Fallen. On a Friday afternoon, as we wrap up your work week, get you into the weekend, the last weekend of June. You believe that? 4th of July is next Saturday. As we get ready for the 4th of July Spirit of Freedom Celebration America 250, and a new survey ranking cities for the best 4th of July celebrations. Las Vegas is number one on this ranking. New York City is the runner-up. I don't know. I got to put my vote in for Florence Muscle Shoals and the Spirit of Freedom Celebration, right? As we're getting ready for a big one, country star Mark Wills will be headlining, and, of course, the huge fireworks show down at McFarland Park. Now log on to theshoalsnow.com to find out more info. And there's a lot of stuff going on, too. Of course, you got the Helen Keller Festival underway, Savannah River Fest tomorrow and Sunday, next week, Spirit of Freedom Celebration. Keep up with all of it at theshoalsnow.com. 4:30, we'll do It's All Your Fault, give away some Lake Winnie tickets. That's coming up. Molly Hatchet on the way next.
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3: 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Mr. Wirtz.
4: Ours was
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4: Buck. He'd walk in, he'd slap you five. You'd go, Buck, and he'd go, Buck. And every kid who walked on, Buck, yes, Buck. And you'd slap him five. 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The best. 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
2: I love this guy.
4: 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All the kids would start chanting, donut, donut. 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
6: From the Way 31 Storm Tracker Weather Center, I'm meteorologist Amber Kulik. Big story for your Friday will be the heat. High temperatures today topping out right around 90, with feels-like temperatures in the upper 90s close to 100. A couple of isolated showers and thunderstorms will be possible, not expecting severe weather through your Friday afternoon. Turning partly cloudy as we head into the overnight hours with temperatures falling into the lower 70s. I'm Way 31 meteorologist Amber Kulik.
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Rockwell 55, the big dog, there's Molly Hatchett. Hey there, I'm TC. All righty, let's open up these phone lines. Random caller 5 right now, 256-383-1055. 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Your two songs, caller 5, you pick them out, I'm going to play them. It's all your fault. And I've got a family 4-pack of tickets to Lake Winnie. They're south of Chattanooga. 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And your two songs, caller 5, 256-383-1055. 383-1055, caller 5, you are a winner. Good luck.

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2: Hey.
1: Hey there. Who is this?
2: Brad.
1: Brad, what's happening this afternoon, man?
2: I just got off from work.
1: Got off work. Pretty hot day today. How about sending you over to Lake Winnie with a family 4-pack of tickets?
2: Sounds good.
1: Yeah, and we got you 2 songs by request, too, man. What would you like to hear today?
2: Let's go with some Drive-By Truckers, Zip City. Okay. And Man in the Box, Alice in Chains.
1: Yes, sir. Let's get those on for you. And the Lake Winnie tickets. Enjoy that, all right?
2: All right. I appreciate it.

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It's all your fault for those two right there, Alice in Chains and Drive-By Truckers. And you get the family four-pack of tickets to Lake Winnie. 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

0: 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It's Alice Cooper here to remind you that I'm still here, writhing on your radio. 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

Rockin' 5-5, the big dog ZZ Top, I'm bad, I'm nationwide. Brian Adams, Foo Fighters, Ted Nugent on the way. Bob and Tom Rewind here in a moment. CCR right now on the big dog.

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1: Hi, this is Tom. God knows I'm not perfect. I guess I can be difficult and maybe a little demanding. Oh, sure, some might say tyrannical, but I don't get it. I try to be a nice guy, but it seems everybody's pissed at me.

0: Rock 105.5, the big dog, Bob and Tom in the morning, Shoals Bass Rock all day long. This time, Brian Adams. Hey there, I'm TC. We're going to check in with our weekend weather for you. Hot, hot, hot. Back up into the lower 90s again tomorrow. Mid-90s for Sunday as the Helen Keller Festival continues. Well, you got the Helen Keller Festival. You've got the Savannah River Fest going on tomorrow and Sunday. You can log on to theshoalsnow.com for details on all that and other stuff going on. Cypress Moon, they've got the production of Rent, the musical, going on this weekend. Just a very, very busy time. And, of course, we're making our final preparations for the Spirit of Freedom celebration a week from tomorrow, 4th of July, McFarland Park. Hope you're making your plans to be there with us, too. We'll check in with that weather, and Foo Fighters will kick things off next.
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9: From the Way 31 Storm Tracker Weather Center, I'm Chief Meteorologist Jeff Castle. We are going to be tracking plenty of heat and humidity leading up to the 4th of July, but keeping an eye on some storm chances for the first part of the weekend. Heading into tonight, relatively quiet, will be partly cloudy, warm and muggy. Low temperatures will fall back into the low 70s. Heading into your Saturday, mixed clouds and sunshine, hot and humid with highs in the low 90s, and we do expect to see some scattered shower and thunderstorm activity, mainly during the afternoon. I'm Way 31 Storm Tracker Chief Meteorologist Jeff Castle.
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Rockin' 05.5, the Big Dog, as we rock the Casbah with the Clash, and we dig deep in the Big Dog library too. Let's go to the debut album from the Allman Brothers Band. The debut album, and this happened to be, not that the Allman Brothers Band was a big singles band, but this was their first single release, tune called Black Hearted Woman. It's the Allman Brothers Band digging deep on the Big Dog.

Rock 105.5, The Big Dog. What a great tune there from the Allman Brothers Band as we dig deep from their debut album. And that was actually their very first single release from that debut album, Black Hearted Woman. Of course, featuring that signature lead guitar harmonies by Duane Allman and Dickie Betts. What a great way to introduce yourself to the world, Allman Brothers Band. Nonstop Rock, Ted Nugent on The Big Dog.

Capital 5-5, the big dog, Shoals Bass Rock nonstop. That is Ted Nugent. Hey there, I'm TC. Just before 6 on your Fridays, we get ready for this big, busy weekend this week.

0: weekend. Yeah, busy. You may miss this, and hopefully this misses us entirely. A building-sized asteroid will pass safely, according to scientists, will pass safely by the Earth tomorrow. Dozens of near-Earth objects, apparently, like this one, routinely pass relatively close to the Earth without incident. Until they do, right? Another long set of Nonstop Rock on the way. We'll kick it off. Bon Jovi next on the Big Dog.
1: 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It's Alice Cooper here to remind you that I'm still here, writhing on your radio. 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So join me, Alice Cooper, for Alice's Attic on this station on Rock 105.5, The Big Dog.
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1: 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There's Led Zeppelin. Hey there, up TC, as we get ready for this big, busy weekend. Well, first we had the Cocaine Bear. You remember that movie? Was that what it was called, Cocaine Bear? Now we have some meth head bears. Tubi has a new animated show coming out next month called Breaking Bear. You know, like Breaking Bad, but only Breaking Bear. It's about bears who start making meth in order to fight back against threats to their forest. It's got an all-star cast, I guess, and the trailer dropped yesterday if you want to check it out. Breaking Bear. Check in with the weather and Blondie on the way next on The Big Dog.
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8: From the Way 31 Storm Tracker Weather Center, I'm Chief Meteorologist Jeff Castle. We are going to be tracking plenty of heat and humidity leading up to the 4th of July, but keeping an eye on some storm chances for the first part of the weekend. Heading into tonight, relatively quiet, will be partly cloudy, warm and muggy. Low temperatures will fall back into the low 70s. Heading into your Saturday, mixed clouds and sunshine, hot and humid with highs in the low 90s, and we do expect to see some scattered shower and thunderstorm activity, mainly during the afternoon. I'm Way 31 Storm Tracker Chief Meteorologist Jeff Castle.
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Rock 105.5, the big dog, Lynyrd Skynyrd. Hey there, I'm TCs. We dig deep in the big dog library with a band that retired from the road and broke up, REO Speedwagon. Apparently there was issues between frontman Kevin Cronin and bass player Bruce Hall. We go back to their 1979 album, Nine Lives, and this one features Bruce Hall on the vocal. It's Back on the Road Again, REO Speedwagon, digging deep on the big dog.

Rapido Fi-Fi, the big dog digging deep in the library with REO Speedwagon and back on the road again. Van Halen on the way. Alice's Attic up here after 7. Nirvana right now on the big dog.

0: Hey there, my little loyal radio goblins. It's Alice Cooper here to remind you that I'm still here, writhing on your radio. Tune in later for a song we just don't understand from Black Sabbath, and you gotta love the 80s from some leather-clad Germans who sting. 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So join me, Alice Cooper, for Alice's Attic on this station, on Rock 105.5, The Big Dog.
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3: It's time once again to escape to another world where the rock is always just right. 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
4: It's Alice Cooper coming to you from Scandinavia. Maybe I'll stop at an IKEA headquarters so I can finally get help building that cabinet I can't pronounce the name of. Or at the very least, I can get some Swedish meatballs and a soft serve ice cream. 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But now, let's get straight to the music.
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